Moving into Saturday, low pressure might bring us a few spotty showers Saturday morning, but it's going to clear out in the afternoon. We'll have a wonderful high near 80, 82 on Sunday with scattered showers and a few thunderstorms Sunday evening into Sunday night. Sunny on Monday with a high of 75. Download the Local 3 weather app, free for iPhone and Android. I'm Chief Meteorologist David Carnes for the Local 3 Storm Alert Team.

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5: Cooler weather moving in tonight. We'll drop into the low to mid 40s. You will want that jacket on Friday morning. Toss it aside in the afternoon. Sunshine and 75. Moving into Saturday, low pressure might bring us a few spotty showers Saturday morning, but it's going to clear out in the afternoon. We'll have a wonderful high near 80. 82 on Sunday with scattered showers and a few thunderstorms Sunday evening into Sunday night. Sunny on Monday with a high of 75. Download the Local 3 weather app, free for iPhone and Android. I'm Chief Meteorologist David Carnes for the Local 3 Storm Alert Team.
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4: Cooler weather moving in tonight. We'll drop into the low to mid 40s. You will want that jacket on Friday morning. Toss it aside in the afternoon. Sunshine and 75. Moving into Saturday, low pressure might bring us a few spotty showers Saturday morning, but it's going to clear out in the afternoon. We'll have a wonderful high near 80. 82 on Sunday with scattered showers and a few thunderstorms Sunday evening into Sunday night. Sunny on Monday with a high of 75. Download the Local 3 weather app, free for iPhone and Android. I'm Chief Meteorologist David Carnes for the Local 3 Storm Alert Team.
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2: Fox News, I'm Tom Rigotti. The U.S. military says it intercepted Iranian attacks on three Navy ships in the Strait of Hormuz. In response, the Pentagon targeted Iranian facilities. Fox's Jackie Heinrich is at the White House.
3: Tonight, the U.S. carried out strikes on Iran's Qeshem port and Bandar Abbas. But a senior U.S. official is telling Fox that the war is not restarting. The ceasefire is still in place.
2: President Trump told ABC News the U.S. retaliatory strikes against Iranian targets were just a love tap. An estimated 300 federal and local agents raid Los Angeles' MacArthur Park, cracking down on what they call an open-air drug market.
4: The DEA tells me this is all a two-month undercover investigation. They determined the Sinaloa cartel brings fentanyl and meth into Los Angeles, and it's sold and distributed at the park.
2: That's Fox's Matt Finn in Los Angeles. 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
11: Cooler weather moving in tonight. We'll drop into the low to mid-40s. You will want that jacket on Friday morning. Toss it aside in the afternoon. Sunshine and 75. Moving into Saturday, low pressure might bring us a few spotty showers Saturday morning, but it's going to clear out in the afternoon. We'll have a wonderful high near 80, 82 on Sunday with scattered showers and a few thunderstorms Sunday evening into Sunday night. Sunny on Monday with a high of 75. Download the Local 3 weather app, free for iPhone and Android. I'm Chief Meteorologist David Carnes for the Local 3 Storm Alert Team.

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1: And a few thunderstorms Sunday evening into Sunday night. Sunny on Monday with a high of 75. 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I'm Chief Meteorologist David Carnes for the Local 3 Storm Alert Team.

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7: Cooler weather moving in tonight. We'll drop into the low to mid 40s. You will want that jacket on Friday morning. Toss it aside in the afternoon. Sunshine and 75. Moving into Saturday, low pressure might bring us a few spotty showers Saturday morning, but it's going to clear out in the afternoon. We'll have a wonderful high near 80, 82 on Sunday with scattered showers and a few thunderstorms Sunday evening into Sunday night. Sunny on Monday with a high of 75. Download the Local 3 weather app, free for iPhone and Android. I'm Chief Meteorologist David Carnes for the Local 3 Storm Alert Team.

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1: Fox News, I'm Tom Rigotti. The U.S. military fired on Iranian military targets in response to missile, drone, and small boat attacks by the regime. Fox's Ashley Webster is in Tel Aviv.
2: U.S. Central Command saying that, look, U.S. forces intercepted these unprovoked Iranian attacks and responded with self-defense strikes to targeted launch sites within Iran. The Iranian attack came as U.S. Navy destroyers were crossing the Strait of Hormuz to the Gulf of Oman.
1: We're learning more about the man behind a mass shooting in Texas in March. Fox's Carmen Roberts has details.
3: The FBI says the man who shot and killed three people and injured more than a dozen others at a bar in downtown Austin, Texas, acted alone. And there's no evidence any foreign terrorist group supported or directed him.
1: The suspected gunman was shot and killed by police. 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
9: Cooler weather moving in tonight. We'll drop into the low to mid-40s. You will want that jacket on Friday morning. Toss it aside in the afternoon. Sunshine and 75. Moving into Saturday, low pressure might bring us a few spotty showers Saturday morning, but it's going to clear out in the afternoon. We'll have a wonderful high near 80. 82 on Sunday with scattered showers and a few thunderstorms Sunday evening into Sunday night. Sunny on Monday with a high of 75. 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I'm Chief Meteorologist David Carnes for the Local 3 Storm Alert Team.

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1: Yes, sir.
0: I hope you'll be there.
1: I'll be there.
0: Because if you're there, Cleveland is there.
2: Oh, there's the phrase. We don't need a word. There's the phrase.
0: If I were you, I'd leave my blue beans at home.
2: Stevie Wonder. 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
1: I got to get my blue beans.
2: 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All right.
0: What can I say?
1: Hey, Fruit Loops, keep that tape. That's a promo.
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0: 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Keep it here. I've got more songs from mix artists like Lady Gaga, Bruno Mars, and Sabrina Carpenter coming up.
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6: Cooler weather moving in tonight. We'll drop into the low to mid 40s. You will want that jacket on Friday morning. Toss it aside in the afternoon. Sunshine and 75. Moving into Saturday, low pressure might bring us a few spotty showers Saturday morning, but it's going to clear out in the afternoon. We'll have a wonderful high near 80. 82 on Sunday with scattered showers and a few thunderstorms Sunday evening into Sunday night. Sunny on Monday with a high of 75. Download the Local 3 weather app, free for iPhone and Android. I'm Chief Meteorologist David Carnes for the Local 3 Storm Alert Team.
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3: Cooler weather moving in tonight. We'll drop into the low to mid-40s. You will want that jacket on Friday morning. Toss it aside in the afternoon. Sunshine and 75. Moving into Saturday, low pressure might bring us a few spotty showers Saturday morning, but it's going to clear out in the afternoon. We'll have a wonderful high near 80. 82 on Sunday with scattered showers and a few thunderstorms Sunday evening into Sunday night. Sunny on Monday with a high of 75. Download the Local 3 weather app, free for iPhone and Android. I'm Chief Meteorologist David Carnes for the Local 3 Storm Alert Team.
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1: Fox News, I'm Ted Lindner. Tensions continue in the Strait of Hormuz as the U.S. carried out retaliatory airstrikes against Iran.
2: U.S. Central Command says Iran launched an unprovoked attack against U.S. warships, leading to self-defense strikes. In a statement, the military says Iran launched missiles, drones, and small boats at three guided missile destroyers transiting the Strait of Hormuz. Those inbound threats were eliminated and no U.S. assets were hit.
1: Fox's Jared Halpern and former FBI Director James Comey asking to cancel his upcoming court appearance in North Carolina, saying it was unnecessary because he already surrendered in the state of Virginia. Comey charged in a two-count indictment last week with knowingly and willfully communicating a threat against President Trump by posting an Instagram photo of seashells in the numerical arrangement of 8647. Comey argues it reflected a political message, not a call to violence. 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
8: Cooler weather moving in tonight. We'll drop into the low to mid 40s. You will want that jacket on Friday morning. Toss it aside in the afternoon. Sunshine and 75. Moving into Saturday, low pressure might bring us a few spotty showers Saturday morning, but it's going to clear out in the afternoon. We'll have a wonderful high near 80. 82 on Sunday with scattered showers and a few thunderstorms Sunday evening into Sunday night. Sunny on Monday with a high of 75. Download the Local 3 weather app, free for iPhone and Android. I'm Chief Meteorologist David Carnes for the Local 3 Storm Alert Team.

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1: 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You and Bridget do well, so well.
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3: Cooler weather moving in tonight. We'll drop into the low to mid 40s. You will want that jacket on Friday morning. Toss it aside in the afternoon. Sunshine and 75. Moving into Saturday, low pressure might bring us a few spotty showers Saturday morning, but it's going to clear out in the afternoon. We'll have a wonderful high near 80. 82 on Sunday with scattered showers and a few thunderstorms Sunday evening into Sunday night. Sunny on Monday with a high of 75. Download the Local 3 weather app, free for iPhone and Android. I'm Chief Meteorologist David Carnes for the Local 3 Storm Alert Team.
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4: Cooler weather moving in tonight. We'll drop into the low to mid-40s. You will want that jacket on Friday morning. Toss it aside in the afternoon. Sunshine and 75. Moving into Saturday, low pressure might bring us a few spotty showers Saturday morning, but it's going to clear out in the afternoon. We'll have a wonderful high near 80. 82 on Sunday with scattered showers and a few thunderstorms Sunday evening into Sunday night. Sunny on Monday with a high of 75. Download the Local 3 weather app, free for iPhone and Android. I'm Chief Meteorologist David Carnes for the Local 3 Storm Alert Team.
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3: Fox News, I'm Sue Guzman. The United States carrying out retaliatory airstrikes against Iran. Fox's Jared Halpern.
4: U.S. Central Command says Iran launched an unprovoked attack against U.S. warships, leading to self-defense strikes. In a statement, the military says Iran launched missiles, drones, and small boats at three guided missile destroyers transiting the Strait of Hormuz. Those inbound threats were eliminated and no U.S. assets were hit.
3: President Trump told ABC News the strikes were a love tap and insists the ceasefire is still on. America's top diplomat meets with Pope Leo XIV at the Vatican Thursday. A verbal spat between the president and pontiff continues.
5: Secretary of State Marco Rubio shaking hands with Pope Leo at the Vatican just days after President Trump accused the pontiff of, quote, endangering Catholics.
3: Fox's Aisha Hosni. 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
10: Cooler weather moving in tonight. We'll drop into the low to mid 40s. You will want that jacket on Friday morning. Toss it aside in the afternoon. Sunshine and 75. Moving into Saturday, low pressure might bring us a few spotty showers Saturday morning, but it's going to clear out in the afternoon. We'll have a wonderful high near 80. 82 on Sunday with scattered showers and a few thunderstorms Sunday evening into Sunday night. Sunny on Monday with a high of 75. 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I'm Chief Meteorologist David Carnes for the Local 3 Storm Alert Team.

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0: Do you still love him? Well, I meant Jesus. Do you still love Jesus?
1: Oh, yes.
0: Do you still love Steve Hartline? Come on now.
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2: A chilly start, but what a nice warm-up on our Friday. We're going to have sunshine and 75 Friday afternoon. Saturday, 52 in the morning. Might see a few morning showers passing through as well. We'll clear out for your Saturday afternoon, though, with a high of 79. 82 on Sunday with some scattered showers and maybe even a few thunderstorms on Sunday evening into Sunday night. Sunshine all day Monday, though, we'll have a high of 75. 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I'm Chief Meteorologist David Carnes for the Local 3 Storm Alert Team.
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3: A chilly start, but what a nice warm-up on our Friday. We're going to have sunshine at 75 Friday afternoon. Saturday, 52 in the morning. Might see a few morning showers passing through as well. We'll clear out for your Saturday afternoon, though, with a high of 79. 82 on Sunday with some scattered showers, maybe even a few thunderstorms on Sunday evening into Sunday night. Sunshine all day Monday, though, we'll have a high of 75. 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I'm Chief Meteorologist David Carnes for the Local 3 Storm Alert Team.
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3: Fox News, I'm Ted Lindner. The U.S. military fired on Iranian military targets in response to missile, drone, and small boat attacks by the regime. Fox's Ashley Webster.
4: U.S. Central Command saying that, look, U.S. forces intercepted these unprovoked Iranian attacks and responded with self-defense strikes to targeted launch sites within Iran. The Iranian attack came as U.S. Navy destroyers were crossing the Strait of Hormuz to the Gulf of Oman.
3: Florida Governor Ron DeSantis saying Thursday the immigration detention center known as Alligator Alcatraz in the Everglades was always meant to be temporary. DeSantis's comments come on the same day the New York Times reported state and federal officials were in talks to shut down the facility, which has processed and deported 22,000 detainees since it opened in the summer of 2025. 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
7: A chilly start, but what a nice warm-up on our Friday. We're going to have sunshine and 75 Friday afternoon. Saturday, 52 in the morning. Might see a few morning showers passing through as well. We'll clear out for your Saturday afternoon, though, with a high of 79. 82 on Sunday with some scattered showers and maybe even a few thunderstorms on Sunday evening into Sunday night. Sunshine all day Monday, though, we'll have a high of 75. 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

0: There they are. 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Thank you.
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3: A chilly start, but what a nice warm-up on our Friday. We're going to have sunshine and 75 Friday afternoon. Saturday, 52 in the morning. Might see a few morning showers passing through as well. We'll clear out for your Saturday afternoon, though, with a high of 79. 82 on Sunday with some scattered showers, maybe even a few thunderstorms on Sunday evening into Sunday night. Sunshine all day Monday, though, we'll have a high of 75. Download the Local 3 weather app, free for iPhone and Android. I'm Chief Meteorologist David Carnes for the Local 3 Storm Alert Team.
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3: A chilly start, but what a nice warm-up on our Friday. We're going to have sunshine and 75 Friday afternoon. Saturday, 52 in the morning. Might see a few morning showers passing through as well. We'll clear out for your Saturday afternoon, though, with a high of 79. 82 on Sunday with some scattered showers, maybe even a few thunderstorms on Sunday evening into Sunday night. Sunshine all day Monday, though, we'll have a high of 75. Download the Local 3 weather app, free for iPhone and Android. I'm Chief Meteorologist David Carnes for the Local 3 Storm Alert Team.
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3: News. I'm Sue Guzman. The U.S. military fired on Iranian military targets in response to missile, drone, and small boat attacks by the regime. Fox's Ashley Webster.
4: U.S. Central Command saying that, look, U.S. forces intercepted these unprovoked Iranian attacks and responded with self-defense strikes to targeted launch sites within Iran. The Iranian attack came as U.S. Navy destroyers were crossing the Strait of Hormuz to the Gulf of Oman.
3: UAE says it came under Iranian drone and missile attacks on Friday. We're learning more about the man behind a mass shooting in Texas in March. Fox's Carmen Roberts.
5: The FBI says the man who shot and killed three people and injured more than a dozen others at a bar in downtown Austin, Texas, acted alone. And there's no evidence any foreign terrorist group supported or directed him.
3: America's listening to Fox News.
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8: A chilly start, but what a nice warm-up on our Friday. We're going to have sunshine and 75 Friday afternoon. Saturday, 52 in the morning. Might see a few morning showers passing through as well. We'll clear out for your Saturday afternoon, though, with a high of 79. 82 on Sunday with some scattered showers and maybe even a few thunderstorms on Sunday evening into Sunday night. Sunshine all day Monday, though, we'll have a high of 75. 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I'm Chief Meteorologist David Carnes for the Local 3 Storm Alert Team.

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3: A chilly start, but what a nice warm-up on our Friday. We're going to have sunshine and 75 Friday afternoon. Saturday, 52 in the morning. Might see a few morning showers passing through as well. We'll clear out for your Saturday afternoon, though, with a high of 79. 82 on Sunday with some scattered showers and maybe even a few thunderstorms on Sunday evening into Sunday night. Sunshine all day Monday, though, we'll have a high of 75. 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I'm Chief Meteorologist David Carnes for the Local 3 Storm Alert Team.
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3: A chilly start, but what a nice warm-up on our Friday. We're going to have sunshine and 75 Friday afternoon. Saturday, 52 in the morning. Might see a few morning showers passing through as well. We'll clear out for your Saturday afternoon, though, with a high of 79. 82 on Sunday with some scattered showers and maybe even a few thunderstorms on Sunday evening into Sunday night. Sunshine all day Monday, though, we'll have a high of 75. Download the Local 3 weather app, free for iPhone and Android. I'm Chief Meteorologist David Carnes for the Local 3 Storm Alert Team.
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3: News. I'm Ted Lindner. President Trump threatening Iran again after U.S. forces carried out strikes on military facilities in retaliation for an attack in the Strait of Hormuz. Fox's Kevin Cork.
4: Iran is said to be reviewing the latest U.S. proposal to hopefully some way, somehow end the war. The president insists this war will be over quickly, and he remains convinced that things are going unbelievably well.
5: We got rid of the first regime. We got rid of the second regime. We got rid of most of the third regime. And then they say, I think it's the ultimate regime change.
4: Meantime, China has ordered companies to disregard U.S. sanctions targeting Iranian oil.
3: And former FBI Director James Comey asking to cancel his upcoming court appearance in North Carolina, saying it was unnecessary because he already surrendered in Virginia. Comey charged in a 2-count indictment last week after posting an Instagram photo of seashells in the numerical arrangement of 8647. 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
9: A chilly start, but what a nice warm-up on our Friday. We're going to have sunshine and 75 Friday afternoon. Saturday, 52 in the morning. Might see a few morning showers passing through as well. We'll clear out for your Saturday afternoon, though, with a high of 79. 82 on Sunday with some scattered showers, maybe even a few thunderstorms on Sunday evening into Sunday night. Sunshine all day Monday, though, we'll have a high of 75. 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I'm Chief Meteorologist David Carnes for the Local 3 Storm Alert Team.

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3: A chilly start, but what a nice warm-up on our Friday. We're going to have sunshine and 75 Friday afternoon. Saturday, 52 in the morning. Might see a few morning showers passing through as well. We'll clear out for your Saturday afternoon, though, with a high of 79. 82 on Sunday with some scattered showers, maybe even a few thunderstorms on Sunday evening into Sunday night. Sunshine all day Monday, though, we'll have a high of 75. Download the Local 3 weather app, free for iPhone and Android. I'm Chief Meteorologist David Carnes for the Local 3 Storm Alert Team.
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2: A chilly start, but what a nice warm up on our Friday. We're going to have sunshine and 75 Friday afternoon. Saturday, 52 in the morning. Might see a few morning showers passing through as well. We'll clear out for your Saturday afternoon, though, with a high of 79. 82 on Sunday with some scattered showers and maybe even a few thunderstorms on Sunday evening into Sunday night. Sunshine all day Monday, though, we'll have a high of 75. Download the Local 3 weather app, free for iPhone and Android. I'm Chief Meteorologist David Carnes for the Local 3 Storm Alert Team.
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2: News. I'm Sue Guzman. The U.S. military fired on Iranian military targets in response to missile, drone, and small boat attacks by the regime. Fox's Ashley Webster.
3: U.S. Central Command saying that, look, U.S. forces intercepted these unprovoked Iranian attacks and responded with self-defense strikes to targeted launch sites within Iran. The Iranian attack came as U.S. Navy destroyers were crossing the Strait of Hormuz to the Gulf of Oman.
2: And the UAE says it came under Iranian drone and missile attacks Friday. South Carolina's House of Representatives voting to redraw the state's congressional maps following a Supreme Court decision limiting the scope of the Voting Rights Act. Democrat South Carolina State Congresswoman Spencer Wetmore.
4: Rigging the system to try to grasp at power is certainly not the way we need to go about it.
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7: A chilly start, but what a nice warm-up on our Friday. We're going to have sunshine and 75 Friday afternoon. Saturday, 52 in the morning. Might see a few morning showers passing through as well. We'll clear out for your Saturday afternoon, though, with a high of 79. 82 on Sunday with some scattered showers, maybe even a few thunderstorms on Sunday evening into Sunday night. Sunshine all day Monday, though, we'll have a high of 75. 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I'm Chief Meteorologist David Carnes for the Local 3 Storm Alert Team.

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4: A chilly start, but what a nice warm-up on our Friday. We're going to have sunshine and 75 Friday afternoon. Saturday, 52 in the morning. Might see a few morning showers passing through as well. We'll clear out for your Saturday afternoon, though, with a high of 79. 82 on Sunday with some scattered showers and maybe even a few thunderstorms on Sunday evening into Sunday night. Sunshine all day Monday, though, we'll have a high of 75. 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I'm Chief Meteorologist David Carnes for the Local 3 Storm Alert Team.
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2: A chilly start, but what a nice warm-up on our Friday. We're going to have sunshine and 75 Friday afternoon. Saturday, 52 in the morning. Might see a few morning showers passing through as well. We'll clear out for your Saturday afternoon, though, with a high of 79. 82 on Sunday with some scattered showers, maybe even a few thunderstorms on Sunday evening into Sunday night. Sunshine all day Monday, though, we'll have a high of 75. Download the Local 3 weather app, free for iPhone and Android. I'm Chief Meteorologist David Carnes for the Local 3 Storm Alert Team.
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1: News. I'm Ted Linder. The U.S. military fired on Iranian military targets in response to missile, drone, and small boat attacks by the regime.
2: U.S. Central Command saying that, look, U.S. forces intercepted these unprovoked Iranian attacks and responded with self-defense strikes to targeted launch sites within Iran. The Iranian attack came as U.S. Navy destroyers were crossing the Strait of Hormuz to the Gulf of Oman.
1: Fox's Ashley Webster, and at least three people injured after a shooting at a Publix grocery store in Somerville, South Carolina, Thursday night. Berkeley County Sheriff Dwayne Lewis.
3: Two victims were some minor injuries, minor gunshot wounds, and then one individual who we believe is the target received two gunshot wounds and is in surgery.
1: Sheriff Lewis went on to say that three suspects were taken into custody. America's listening to Fox News.
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6: A chilly start, but what a nice warm-up on our Friday. We're going to have sunshine and 75 Friday afternoon. Saturday, 52 in the morning. Might see a few morning showers passing through as well. We'll clear out for your Saturday afternoon, though, with a high of 79. 82 on Sunday with some scattered showers and maybe even a few thunderstorms on Sunday evening into Sunday night. Sunshine all day Monday, though, we'll have a high of 75. 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I'm Chief Meteorologist David Carnes for the Local 3 Storm Alert Team.

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5: A chilly start, but what a nice warm-up on our Friday. We're going to have sunshine and 75 Friday afternoon. Saturday, 52 in the morning. Might see a few morning showers passing through as well. We'll clear out for your Saturday afternoon, though, with a high of 79. 82 on Sunday with some scattered showers, maybe even a few thunderstorms on Sunday evening into Sunday night. Sunshine all day Monday, though, we'll have a high of 75. Download the Local 3 weather app, free for iPhone and Android. I'm Chief Meteorologist David Carnes for the Local 3 Storm Alert Team.
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1: Good morning, Cleveland. This is Pastor C.A. here at Faith Memorial Church in this great city of Cleveland, Tennessee, and you are tuning in to Thinking Out Loud. This morning, I wanted to take just a few moments to kind of bring our conversation for this week to a conclusion. And what we have been talking about is how Philippians is the death to anxiety. And we did that by showing Paul's pattern of restoring them to joy throughout the tumultuous conversations of anxiety, how he establishes Christ at the center, how he demonstrates through lack of emphasis on their capabilities, of the examples of Timothy and Epaphroditus, how that capability doesn't equal or equate to divine calling, how God is more interested in what he has called you to, namely himself, rather than what you are capable of. Capability does factor in, but God can always make up the deficit in your capability, which is why he places a greater emphasis on your character than on your capability. And I gave you guys those examples, or that primary example of David and his brothers, that when God called David to be king, he sent Samuel to the house of Jesse, and David's seven brothers were lined up. And according to the outward, they had the looks, they had the strength, they had the posture and the stature. They were the gifted of the gifted of the gifted. And Samuel thought to himself, this must be the one, this must be the one. And God said no to all of them until it appeared that he was out of options. But God knew that David, the one with the character, the one with the devotional life, the one that had the inner heart, that one was out in the field waiting, and he was anointed. And later on, all seven of David's brothers, the gifted ones, are shaking in their boots when the giant comes. And it's the one that has the character that God is able to take and use to overcome that and deliver the nation of Israel. And time again, David's character shines through. Now, does he have moments of moral failure and moral lapse? Yes, he's not perfect, but he has the character and the heart for repentance. And that's what God chooses to utilize and chooses to bless. So as you yourself may be fleshing out your calling, keep that in mind, that just because you can do it doesn't mean you should. Your capability doesn't equal your calling, and your character matters more in the sight of God than your giftedness. And so as we bring that conversation to a conclusion this morning, the last thing that I want to say is that Paul, in this second portion of the second chapter of Philippians, through using Timothy and Epaphroditus as these examples, shows us the necessity of commitment to the mission of Jesus Christ. Notice it's commitment to the mission of Jesus Christ, not commitment to the mission of CA, not commitment to your mission or how you think that should be fleshed out. It's commitment to the mission of Jesus Christ. And the example that he gives of Epaphroditus is absolutely beautiful. He says, you know, for your sake, talking to the church at Philippi, for your sake, he was sick. He was nigh unto death, but God had mercy on him, not on him only, but on me also, lest I had sorrow upon sorrow. And then he goes further down and he says, therefore, you know, I sent him the more carefully. So, you know, receive him in joy, hold him in esteem, because for your sake, he was nigh unto death for the gospel of Jesus Christ, not regarding his own life, that he may supply your lack of service towards me. What Paul is getting at is that Epaphroditus exalted the mission. He exalted the call of Christ above his own comfort. He exalted the call of Christ above his own safety. He exalted this mission above everything else. And he realized that he was called to follow Jesus, that he was called to carry it out in a particular vocation. And he set that above everything else and was willing to live sacrificially in life of the mission. He was committed to this call and this vocation of Jesus Christ. And so as I leave you and as we bring this conversation to its conclusion, I want you to understand that it's not just about you being called to something. It's not just about how gifted you are in that capacity. It's not about you and it's not about me. Ultimately, it all comes back to that first point that we made, that Jesus is at the center of the mission. Jesus is at the center of the calling. Jesus should be at the center of our heart and our life, and our character should be reflective of that Christ center. And that if we are going to truly be ministers of the gospel, men and women and children faithful to the call of Jesus Christ, we have to develop this consecration, this commitment to the mission of Jesus Christ, which is a mission of reconciliation. It's a mission of reconciling a lost and a fallen and a broken world back to the Father. I think that Acts chapter 10 summarizes the mission better than almost anything else when it simply says this. It says, he went about doing good to all. He went about doing good to all. Carry out the mission of God by walking in a manner worthy of Christ and do good as often as you can to everyone that you can. Thank you for listening. This has been CA with Thinking Out Loud. God bless and have a great day.
0: This has been Thinking Out Loud with Pastor C.A. 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
1: Fox News, I'm Sue Guzman. President Trump insisting the ceasefire is still holding, even though the U.S. has carried out retaliatory airstrikes against Iran.
2: U.S. Central Command says Iran launched an unprovoked attack against U.S. warships, leading to self-defense strikes. In a statement, the military says Iran launched missiles, drones, and small boats at three guided missile destroyers transiting the Strait of Hormuz. Those inbound threats were eliminated and no U.S. assets were hit.
1: Fox's Jared Halpern. Secretary of State Marco Rubio will continue his trip to Italy with a meeting today with Prime Minister Giorgia Meloni. And the U.S. Postal Service is considering a rule that would allow anyone to send handguns through the mail for the first time in nearly 100 years. Shipments previously was only available to do for licensed retailers. 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
3: 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From our news partners at Local 3, a new Tennessee redistricting plan has now become law after Governor Bill Lee signed the measure Thursday. The new congressional map breaks apart 9th Congressional District, which is currently the only Democratic-held congressional seat in the state. The NAACP Tennessee State Conference filed a lawsuit Thursday night seeking to block the plan, arguing it weakens black political representation and voting rights. Supporters say the changes follow a recent U.S. Supreme Court decision limiting how race can be considered in redistricting. Locally, Senator Adam Lowe, Representative Dan Howe, and Representative Kevin Raper all voted in favor of the redistricting plan. The plan will be in place for the August statewide primary. Yesterday, Governor Lee also signed into law legislation expanding Tennessee's Education Freedom Scholarship Program. The expansion increases the number of scholarships available to 35,000 for the 2026-2027 school year. According to the Tennessee Department of Education, more than 56,000 families applied for the program, and all available scholarships are currently reserved, awaiting acceptance. State officials say that more than 17,000 additional applications remain on a waiting list. The governor's office says more than 300 schools statewide are registered to participate in the program. From WTVC, Blood Assurance is offering e-gift cards next week to encourage more blood donations as platelet supplies remain critically low in the Chattanooga area. From May 9th through May 15th, donors who give blood, platelets, or plasma will receive a $25 e-gift card. Eligible double red cell donors will receive a $40 e-gift card. Blood Assurance says donor turnout has remained lower than expected in recent weeks, while hospital demand has stayed steady. Officials say platelets are especially important for cancer patients undergoing chemotherapy and have a shelf life of only 5 days. Blood Assurance is encouraging people to schedule a donation or to visit a local donor center as soon as possible. Local high school graduation ceremony will continue today and tomorrow. Walker Valley High School held its graduation ceremony last night. Cleveland High School will hold its ceremony tonight at 6 p.m. in Raider Arena, with a traditional cap toss planned afterward on the football field. Tennessee Christian Preparatory School will hold graduation on Saturday at 10 a.m. at Westmore Church of God. Bradley Central High School will wrap up ceremonies on Saturday night at 7:30 p.m. at Bear Stadium. Officials are reminding attendees to check the weather and watch for updates from schools on alternative weather locations. They also advise arriving early due to parking and seating limitations. You can watch all of the ceremonies in their entirety on MixTV.tv. 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
16: A chilly start, but what a nice warm-up on our Friday. We're going to have sunshine and 75 Friday afternoon. Saturday, 52 in the morning. Might see a few morning showers passing through as well. We'll clear out for your Saturday afternoon, though, with a high of 79. 82 on Sunday with some scattered showers and maybe even a few thunderstorms on Sunday evening into Sunday night. Sunshine all day Monday, though, we'll have a high of 75. Download the Local 3 weather app, free for iPhone and Android. I'm Chief Meteorologist David Carnes for the Local 3 Storm Alert Team.

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1: 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From our news partners at Local 3, a new Tennessee redistricting plan has now become law after Governor Bill Lee signed the measure Thursday. The new congressional map breaks apart 9th Congressional District, which is currently the only Democratic-held congressional seat in the state. Locally, Senator Adam Lowe, Representative Dan Howe, and Representative Kevin Raper all voted in favor of the redistricting plan. The plan will be in place for the August statewide primary. Local high school graduation ceremonies will continue today and tomorrow. Walker Valley High School held its graduation ceremony last night. Cleveland High School will hold its ceremony tonight at 6 p.m. in Raider Arena. Tennessee Christian Preparatory School will hold graduation on Saturday at 10 a.m. at Westmore Church of God. Bradley Central High School will wrap up ceremonies on Saturday night at 7:30 p.m. at Bear Stadium. You can watch all of the ceremonies on MixTV.tv. 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
7: A chilly start, but what a nice warm-up on our Friday. We're going to have sunshine and 75 Friday afternoon. Saturday, 52 in the morning. Might see a few morning showers passing through as well. We'll clear out for your Saturday afternoon, though, with a high of 79. 82 on Sunday with some scattered showers, maybe even a few thunderstorms on Sunday evening into Sunday night. Sunshine all day Monday, though, we'll have a high of 75. Download the Local 3 weather app, free for iPhone and Android. I'm Chief Meteorologist David Carnes for the Local 3 Storm Alert Team.
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4: Well, thank you, John Davis. Good morning. We're in the Kia of Cleveland studios. 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We have a sweet Emmeline's Cheesecake birthday prize package, plus we got a lot going on here, folks. Today is the final day of our Teacher and Nurses Appreciation Week. It's been a wonderful week. There's no doubt about that. And so let me tell you what's happening today for teachers and nurses. And let me get all this here, because we're going to be announcing a bunch of prizes on we got grand prizes we'll announce on Monday morning. But let's see here. We have the daily giveaways this morning. Hey, our friends at The Chef, thanks so much to Ross and everybody at The Chef. Right now through 9 a.m., they are they're doing free chicken or sausage biscuits for all teachers and nurses. You must have your ID badge. Go to The Chef on Key Street. That's across in the Village Green. You know where it is. Come on. You can pick a free chicken or sausage biscuit. Let me tell you something. The Chef's chicken biscuit, they say they put theirs up against anybody. That is this morning until 9, all teachers and nurses, okay? So that is happening this morning. So we appreciate all of the businesses involved. The other thing, the other big thing this morning, Mother's Day is Sunday, and we are giving away really one of the best prize packages we've ever given away for Mother's Day, and you've got about an hour to register. Now, if you have, if you've not registered yet, for if you're a mom, hey, get yourself in here. Come on, or you want to register another mom, you can do that right now. Call in or text in. If you've already done this, you're good. You're fine. But if you've not, call in or text in. Call the volunteer, Rita Pass Mix Line, 423-614-6499, or text in on the Cleveland State text line, same number. We got a lot going on this morning, so make sure and put your name on it, and then also, if you're texting, that is, and then put Mother's Day or something like that. We know, but you've got about an hour. We're going to give this away in about an hour. The CommonSpirit Memorial Chattanooga Sports Desk, courtesy of our sister station, ESPN Cleveland 101.3. And the Braves will be at the Los Angeles Dodgers tonight, 10:10 Eastern Time, right here, Mix 104.1. 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Western Conference semifinals last night, Thunder go up 2-0 on the Los Angeles Lakers. 125-107. Eastern Conference semifinals last night. Pistons over the Cavs. They take a 2-0 lead, 107-97. Tonight, the Knicks 76ers series moves to Philadelphia. Knicks lead 2-0 in the best of 7. 7 o'clock tonight on Amazon Prime. Western Conference semifinals, game three tonight. Spurs at the Timberwolves. That series tied a game apiece. 9:30 tonight on Amazon. Well, they're expanding, like it or not. The NCAA announced on Thursday the men's and women's basketball tournaments expanding to 76 teams. It's ridiculous, but whatever. The first four doubleheaders, you know, that Tuesday-Wednesday game, the Tuesday-Wednesday games in Dayton, Ohio, they're going to make it basically, they'll add another doubleheader, or another two games, I should say. So there'll be three doubleheaders. Not true, Steve. There'll be three games each night, and they're going to add a second city. That's basically what's happening here. Then the real tournament's still 64 teams, and that, you know, they will start that on the same schedule on that Thursday. Same for the women's tournament. The region baseball tournament at Shelbyville last night. Not good news for Bradley or Cleveland. Cookeville beat Bradley last night 5-1. But a big congratulations to Bridget's nephew, Jameson Baggett. He drove in Bradley's only run last night. Bradley is now in the loser's bracket. They will play Sunday at 5 Eastern against Cleveland High School because Cleveland lost late last night, 11-2 to Shelbyville Central. So it'll be Bradley-Cleveland in the baseball region tournament loser's bracket. They're playing these games in Shelbyville, and they'll play Sunday at 5 Eastern, 4 Central time. Drew Cook, our buddy, he reports McMinn Central has hired Mark Davis as their new boys basketball coach. NASCAR Sunday, 3 o'clock at Watkins Glen on ESPN Cleveland 101.3, Southeast Tennessee's home for NASCAR, presented by Dale's Heating and Air. All right, it's 21 minutes before 7, Good Friday morning, May 8th. Cleveland High School graduation tonight. Last night, Walker Valley looked great. We had that on MixTV.TV. Cleveland graduation live from the Raider Arena tonight on MixTV.TV. 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A great idea for breakfast this morning is Hardee's.
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1: 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From our news partners at Local 3, a new Tennessee redistricting plan has now become law after Governor Bill Lee signed the measure Thursday. The new congressional map breaks apart 9th Congressional District, which is currently the only Democratic-held congressional seat in the state. Locally, Senator Adam Lowe, Representative Dan Howe, and Representative Kevin Raper all voted in favor of the redistricting plan. The plan will be in place for the August statewide primary. Local high school graduation ceremonies will continue today and tomorrow. Walker Valley High School held its graduation ceremony last night. Cleveland High School will hold its ceremony tonight at 6 p.m. in Raider Arena. Tennessee Christian Preparatory School will hold graduation on Saturday at 10 a.m. at Westmore Church of God. Bradley Central High School will wrap up ceremonies on Saturday night at 7:30 p.m. at Bear Stadium. You can watch all of the ceremonies on MixTV.tv. 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
14: Happy Friday to you, Tennessee Valley. It's a bit on the chilly side this morning with temperatures in the 40s, but we'll rebound nicely into the 70s with plenty of sunshine. Going to be a beautiful day tonight, back into the 50s with a few passing clouds. Saturday morning, we could have a few showers before 8 a.m., but the rest of the day will be nice with highs of around 79. And for Mother's Day, highs in the 80s with a couple of showers and storms late in the day. For the latest, download the Local 3 weather app. I'm Storm Alert Meteorologist Clay Smith.
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1: Fox News, I'm CJ Papa. President Trump implores Iran.
2: They better sign their agreement fast.
1: Touching on the peace plan from the U.S., this after a dust-up started by Iran in the Strait of Hormuz. A U.S. Central Command called the response defensive.
3: U.S. forces intercepted unprovoked Iranian attacks and responded with self-defense strikes as U.S. Navy-guided missile destroyers transited the Strait of Hormuz to the Gulf of Oman. No U.S. assets were struck. CENTCOM eliminated inbound threats and targeted Iranian military facilities responsible for attacking the U.S.
1: Fox's Madeline Rivera, President Trump describing it as a love tap, maintaining the ceasefire is still in effect. Gas dropping a penny overnight, stopping at $4.54 a gallon, that from AAA. Diesel dropping the same amount, landing at $5.66 a gallon. The April jobs report comes out at 8:30 a.m. Eastern. 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
7: Well, good morning and happy Friday. It's Friday, May 8th. It is, Bridget, there's just so much going on, we can't even understand it hardly.
8: Oh, it's been a busy week and a busy weekend coming up as well.
7: It is. So, hey, before we get on the news here, let me remind you, good morning, teachers and nurses, and this is nurses of any kind. You have a free chicken or sausage biscuit waiting on you at the Chef on Key Street. I just talked with Ross Weaver. Ross, I really appreciate him doing this again this year. So the Chef is giving you a free chicken or sausage biscuit. This is at the Chef on Key Street across on the Village Green. And this is for all teachers and nurses, okay? Now, you must have your proof of employment, your badge or whatever, but head on over there. That's till 9 o'clock. That's going to be till 9 o'clock this morning. Mixed Mornings presented by Bradley Medical Center. Let's go right to local and state news, where Nashville, Tennessee was really one of the flashpoints of the nation in national news. As of yesterday and even this morning, a Tennessee redistricting plan has now become law after Governor Bill Lee signed the measure on Thursday. Now, the new congressional map breaks apart the Memphis-based 9th Congressional District, which is currently the only Democratic-held congressional seat in the state. The NAACP Tennessee State Conference has filed a lawsuit. They filed a lawsuit Thursday seeking to block the plan, arguing that it weakens black political representation and voting rights. Supporters say that the changes follow a recent United States Supreme Court decision limiting how race can be considered in redistricting. Locally, Senator Adam Lowe and Representative Dan Howell and Representative Kevin Raper voted in favor of the redistricting plan. The plan will now be in place for the August statewide primary, and we know from our reporting yesterday that Meigs and Ray County are actually switching districts, going from House 3, moving from House 3 to House 4. They're going to switch there. And again, this is going to be in effect for August. Also in Nashville yesterday, Governor Bill Lee signed into law legislation expanding Tennessee's Education Freedom Scholarship Act. Expansion increased the number of scholarships available to 35,000 for the 2026-2027 school year. According to the State Department of Education, more than 56,000 families applied for the program, and all available scholarships are currently reserved, awaiting acceptance. State officials say that more than 17,000 additional applications remain on a waiting list. The governor's office says more than 300 schools statewide are registered to participate in the program. And graduation week, exciting week, as students, their school time, their school tenure comes to an end. Walker Valley was a beautiful graduation last night. We had that on MixTV.tv. Cleveland High School, you're up tonight, 6 o'clock in the Raider Arena. We had Bob Pritchard on here yesterday morning, along with Karen Hall, and they'll do their traditional cap toss there at Benny Monroe Stadium after graduation. Tomorrow morning, Tennessee Christian Preparatory School, 10 a.m. at Westmore Church of God. Tomorrow night, Bridget, you and I will both be there. Bradley Central High School, tomorrow night, 7:30 at Bear Stadium. Patrick Spangler will be in here. I think he's come, who knows when he comes in. I mean, just whenever he gets here. But no, he'll be here later this hour. And all of that on MixTV.tv. It's a great time of the year, isn't it?
8: That's right. Congrats to your niece and my nephew, both graduating in the same class.
7: Speaking of your nephew, now Bradley lost in the region baseball tournament last night, but Jameson Baggett drove in the only run, Bridget.
8: That's right.
7: You were there, you and your mom?
8: Yeah, it was due to the other team's error, but hey, we'll take it. We will take it. But,
7: yeah. So, hey, give you a quick sports update here as we get ready to take a break, but or get ready for traffic. So Bradley and Cleveland lost in the region baseball tournament last night over in Shelbyville. They will play each other in the loser's bracket Sunday afternoon at 5 o'clock Eastern, 4 Central in Shelbyville. What was that facility like over there?
8: Oh, it was amazing. They have a brand-new baseball and football facility, and it was, you know, turf fields and stadium seating. It was really, really nice.
7: Did they throw you out? Usually you're thrown out of places.
8: No, not this one. I was on my best behavior.
7: Really? Jameson, your nephew, is going to graduate Saturday night. He's so embarrassed. He told you not to come. He's 10 years old, told you not to come to anything. All right, first check of traffic here.
8: Okay, this Don Ledford Cleveland on-time traffic report is brought to you by Don Ledford in Cleveland. 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We have no reports of any accidents this morning. Taking a look at the Langley Roofing traffic cameras, the interstate is looking good. If you see a traffic problem, give us a call. The volunteer Ritapest mix line is 423-614-6499. You can also text us at that same number on the Cleveland State Cougar line. 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
7: All right. Good morning. Hey, also, it's you better know this. It's Mother's Day on Sunday. Mix 104.1. 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But here's the thing. If people have not registered yet, they still can. We're going to give this away probably within the next 30 minutes. So there's still time to register. You want to run that down for us and how they can do that?
8: Yeah, that's right. You can call or text in. You can nominate your mom or a mom that you love, 423-614-6499. And here is the prize package. It's a Polar Pizza from Baskin-Robbins, Dinner for Four from Kith Social, a dozen roses from Perry's Petals, an ice cream cake from DQ, a $50 gift certificate to El Cazador, and two passes to Rock City. So again, you can nominate yourself, your mom, or a mom that you love, 423-614-6499.
7: All right, we will do that coming up here in a few minutes. Ready, Freddy. All right, it's the Hardee's Wake Up. Good morning, and at Hardee's, let's get a great start to the day with a Hardee's breakfast. But hey, later on, have you tried the Hardee's Indulgent? 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Right there at Hardee's, it's our Hardee's wake up on a very busy Friday morning.
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8: For today, sunny to partly cloudy skies, a high of 74 and a low of 52 this evening. For tomorrow, partly cloudy, a high of 80 and a low of 55. And then on Sunday, we'll have a few afternoon clouds, otherwise mainly sunny during the day with a high of 83. Your current temperature is 44 degrees. Taking a look at the Langley Roofing radar, things are looking great out there.
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0: Justin Timberlake of Germantown, Tennessee on Mix 104.1 718. Good morning. Get a chance. All right, Justin, it's over. Let's go. It's our Simmons Bank celebration list. What do you got?
1: Happy birthday to Aubrey Heisinger today. She is sweet 16, a sophomore at Walker Valley. Isabella Martinez is going to be 18 tomorrow. They tell us that Bella is a senior at Walker Valley, so I guess she graduated last night. She's a multi-sport athlete, just signed to play soccer at Chatt State. So good morning, Isabella. Happy birthday.
0: Beautiful graduation it was last night. We had that on MixTV.TV. Yeah. Beautiful night last night.
1: Yeah. Allie Taylor is going to be 21 on Sunday, and she graduates from Cleveland State today. So her family says what a fantastic weekend for her. Brian Graves is celebrating on Sunday, president of the Steve Hartline Fan Club, this says.
0: He's the only member.
1: Yes.
0: Actually, right. But no, mm-hmm. Brian's my buddy. He's watching in Alabama this morning. Brian, good morning. He is a dear, dear friend, of course, longtime Cleveland Banner reporter mm-hmm. when he was up here, so a great guy.
1: Yeah, and then Tammy Johnston is celebrating today. A couple of birthday wishes in for her to the best mom and aunt in the world. That is from Jared, Josh, Hunter, and Brandon. And then they also say she's a wonderful wife and mom. We love you. That's from Kenny and Jared. Call in your birthdays and wedding anniversaries to us. We'll take those for today, tomorrow, and Sunday. The volunteer Rid a Pest Mix line is 423-614-6499. You can also text us at that same number on the Cleveland State Cougar line. 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
0: We are pleased to be joined by the Cleveland Middle School boys soccer program, and they have advanced John Bros, head coach, to a sectional tomorrow.
2: Yes, that is correct. Sectional
0: Congratulations. Mm-hmm. Talk about this team, buddy, and how this all happened.
2: Yeah, we've had a great season. 13-2 now on the season. We've won 8 straight games. I think we have 6 straight shutouts as well. So we have definitely been playing some good soccer here late in the season. And took home the district championship last week against Ray County. Won 5-0 in that district final. And then beat Signal Mountain up on the mountain on Tuesday is when we played, and we won 1-0 in that region final. So, yeah, moving on to sectionals tomorrow. So,
0: wow. Yeah. Big congratulations. So let's talk about tomorrow. What's going to be happening?
2: Yeah, we get to host, which is great because we play Sevier County, so they've got a long way to travel to us. Hoping to kick off at 1 o'clock, and should be a beautiful day, and should have a lot of people out there, and hope to take it home, right, and make it to the state tournament, which would be the Final Four at that point. So,
0: at Cleveland Middle?
2: At Cleveland Middle School,
0: yes. At Cleveland Middle tomorrow. Yeah. Time to TBA?
2: TBA. We're hoping for 1 o'clock. We got to confirm that with them.
0: Played late last night.
2: But it's pretty cool. This is actually the first year that they've ever had a state tournament for boys soccer.
0: Really?
2: And so to be in this situation, the first year that they've done something like this is pretty cool for our soccer program.
0: Cleveland Middle School has won numerous state titles. We know Scott Carroll just won a big TSSAA award based on a lot of what's happened over the history. So this is a big, big time. And
2: right.
0: So listen, we've got assistant coaches here, Nathan Cook and Brian B. Guys, come on up here. Good morning, Nathan.
3: Good morning.
0: Tell me about all this.
3: It's just like Coach Bro said, you know, it's just exciting to be in the situation. I've known a lot of these kids for multiple years now. We've coached some in rec soccer. I've coached some in select soccer. Now to get to coach at the middle school again is just a fun time.
0: Yeah, and I tell you, Brian, it's got to be just a fun team to coach.
4: Yeah, I mean, I am actually related to Cooper. Cooper's my nephew, so I've been able to coach him for a couple years now, so that's been great. Obviously, have known him since he was born, and just a lot of good memories. The team is just, right now, they're really just coming together, and I'm hoping that we have a good game tomorrow and they have a lot of fun. You know, win or lose, they've really made it fun as coaches to watch them play too. So,
0: and it's historic, as John said. First state tournament for boys. I didn't know that, for boys middle school soccer. That's unbelievable.
4: Yeah, it's great. Yeah, this year for boys and girls, they added the tournament, so it's been pretty fun to see soccer get some recognition and get a chance to go for the championship.
0: Where is the state tournament going to be held?
4: It would be in Murfreesboro.
0: Murfreesboro.
4: Yeah.
0: All right, let's meet the two captains here. Come on up, Cooper and Samuel. Samuel, I want to begin with you, buddy. Samuel Gonzalez joins us. What position are you on the team?
5: I play center back.
0: All right, and what grade are you in?
5: Eighth grade.
0: Eighth grade. What's this season been like for you, buddy, and for your team?
5: I mean, I think it's been very amazing. You know, I enjoy playing soccer a lot, and You know, I love my team. You know, I think we're a good team. We have so much potential. And, you know, I'm just really excited for this season because we get to go to state if we win tomorrow and all that.
0: Well, go ahead and count it. Go ahead. Yeah. Now, Samuel, how long have you been playing soccer, buddy?
5: Since I was 7 years old.
0: 7 years old. Wow. Well, congratulations. I think that's wonderful. Cooper Bros. Cooper Hello. Bros, how are you, buddy?
6: I'm doing good.
0: Holden Hartline's a friend of Cooper Bros. Hey, sure. Cooper, how long have you been playing soccer, man?
6: Honestly, I have no clue. I played soccer shots when I was younger. I just remember that.
0: Yeah. Mm-hmm. So tell me also, same question. Tell me about this season and what it's been like.
6: I think our season's been amazing. We just have fun together and just enjoy our time. And we come out working hard, and we deserve to be in the spot we are right now.
0: That's right. What position are you?
6: I play defending mid.
0: All right. Very good. Yeah. Well, Cooper, congratulations. Samuel, congratulations. And hey, what does it mean, Cooper, for you to be a captain on this great team?
6: Well, it's a privilege for sure that our teammates chose us to be the leaders on this team, so we just have to represent them well on the field.
0: Samuel, come on up back, if you will. Same question. What's it mean to you to be a captain?
5: Well, like Cooper said, it's a privilege, you know. I feel honored to be a captain. You know, it comes...
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1: To get to know all our other eighth graders, we actually have 14 eighth graders on the team this year, and then we've got some seventh, sixth graders to kind of mix in with that. But it's a special group. They've got a ton of potential. We talked a lot about making history, you know, this year, and it's been fun seeing them go from a good team right to a great team here in the postseason. And yeah, to be able to share that that with my son is a special thing for sure.
2: Well, big congratulations to the coaches, to the players, the families, the entire Cleveland Middle School boys soccer organization. All right, so now let's go back to the beginning here, John. Remind us what's to come tomorrow.
1: All right, so yeah, sectional finals tomorrow against Sevier County, 1 o'clock at Cleveland Middle School. Hope to see everybody out there. Should be a fun atmosphere, and hopefully we can get it done.
2: All right, let's make it happen. You guys come back when you're the champion.
1: Yeah, thank you so much for having us. We appreciate you guys.
2: If you're not the champion, don't come back. That's not right. Anyway, hey, congratulations, guys. Yeah. Great to see you. Cleveland Middle School boys soccer program. Again, that sectional, it's the first ever state tournament for middle school in soccer, so my goodness, it's about that time, so we're looking forward to it. 7:26, let's get a news update right here.
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2: 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This after a new Tennessee redistricting plan is now law in the Volunteer State. Governor Bill Lee signed the measure. The new congressional map breaks apart the Memphis-based 9th Congressional District, which is currently the only Democratic-held congressional seat in the state. There were protesters in the House chambers yesterday. There at Legislative Plaza in Nashville, and it's leading national news all over the place this morning. So we're going to have more on that. I'll also tell you how our local legislative delegation voted, and we'll get into all of that coming up in full detail at the top of the hour. Governor Bill Lee yesterday also signed into law legislation expanding the state's Education Freedom Scholarship Program. And graduation this week, and Walker Valley kicked it off in a beautiful way last night. A wonderful, wonderful presentation. Cleveland High School tonight, 6 o'clock, Raider Arena. Tennessee Christian Preparatory School tomorrow morning, 10 o'clock, Westmore Church of God. Bradley Central High School tomorrow night, 7:30 at Bear Stadium. Lee University tomorrow morning, actually, at 9:30. It's a great time. Mix TV. .TV, and our coverage all presented by Lee University. 7:28.
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5: Good morning. Let's get a check of traffic here. 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We have no reports of any accidents this morning. So we take a look at the Langley Roofing traffic cameras. The interstate is looking good. If you see a traffic problem, give us a call. The Volunteer Rid a Pest Mix line is 423-614-6499. You can also text us at that same number on the Cleveland State Cougar line. We'll check your Mermaid Mattress Weather Center forecast coming up.
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4: For today, sunny to partly cloudy skies, a high of 74 and a low of 52 this evening. For tomorrow, partly cloudy, a high of 80 and a low of 55 tomorrow night. And then on Sunday, a few afternoon clouds during the day, otherwise mainly sunny with a high of 83. Your current temperature is 44 degrees. Taking a look at the Langley Roofing Radar, things are looking great out there.
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3: 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All right, Braves will be in Los Angeles at Chavez Ravine tonight. They'll play the Dodgers. Start a weekend set there, 10:10 Eastern time tonight. 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Western Conference semifinals. Lakers down 2-0 to the Thunder, 125-107. Thunder wins in OKC. Eastern Conference semis. Pistons beat the Cavs last night, 107-97. Pistons up 2-0. Tonight, the Eastern Conference semifinals shifts to the City of Brotherly Love. Gonna do. Knicks and the 76ers, 7 o'clock on Amazon. And then the Western Conference semifinals, game 3 tonight, is Spurs at T-Wolves in Minneapolis, 9:30 on Amazon. Well, they're expanding the tournament, both tournaments. NCAA men's and women's basketball tournaments will now welcome 76 teams. But there's a little caveat here. What they're, you know what, Bridget, let's just read between the lines here. They are, by the way, you tell me to do quite a bit. I don't understand. Anyway, they are adding to the play-in portion is what they're doing here. They're going to make a bunch more money doing it, but they're going to add three games. It's the way they're doing it over those two nights. They're going to do a second city. They got Dayton, Ohio. Then they're going to add a second city to that. They're adding, they're going from, 64 to 76 teams. So the first four doubleheaders, as they're in place now, on the Tuesday and Wednesday before the tournament, they'll basically just add doubleheader to each night. What's going to happen? Same schedule when you get to the real tournament where we have the 64 teams. All right, so the region baseball tournament at Shelbyville, our correspondent Bridget Forrester was there. Bridget, Bradley and Cookeville in Shelbyville. You went to Cookeville first. You had to go over to Shelbyville. What happened?
7: To Cookeville yesterday, 5-1, and then Cleveland also lost.
3: They lost 11-2 to Shelbyville Central, the host team.
7: So if I'm looking at this bracket correctly, Bradley and Cleveland will play on Sunday at 4:00 Central Time. So yep, they'll travel 2.5 hours to play each other.
3: But Bridget, I didn't need just the facts. I'd like to know some atmosphere. How was it? What was it? Now, you were talking earlier about the facilities.
7: Yes, beautiful facilities there at Shelbyville. So they have a brand new baseball facility and football. It's all turf, stadium seating there at the baseball field. Very nice atmosphere.
3: It's turf on baseball?
7: Yes. Mm. Yep.
3: All right. So, Bridget, the one Bradley run, they lost 5-1 to Cookeville. Tell me about that.
7: Yes. So it was off of a bunt, Jameson bunted it, and then
3: Jameson Baggett, your nephew.
7: Yes. So then due to throwing errors by the other team, made it all the way to third.
3: Oh, man.
7: I love it.
3: A bunt bunt RBI triple.
7: Yes.
3: Never heard, she texted me that last night. Never heard of that in my life.
7: I know.
3: A bunt RBI triple.
7: Mm-hmm.
3: A bunt triple. My goodness. Is Jameson pretty fast?
7: He is,
3: I would think so.
7: Yeah.
3: But I don't know. Where does he get it? His mother? I don't know. all right. So, again, Shelbyville Central beat Cleveland. So, Cleveland Bradley on Mother's Day in Murfreesboro, right there at 5 Eastern, 4 Central. Drew Cook, our buddy. Drew, a great sports writer, tells us that McMinn Central High School has hired Mark Davis as their new boys basketball coach, and NASCAR Sunday, 3:00 at the Glen. Watkins Glen, ESPN Cleveland, 101.3, Southeast Tennessee's home for NASCAR, presented by Dale's Heating Air. Two more items here. Thank you very much for the text. Walker Valley will play Cleveland for the district championship of soccer today, boys soccer at noon. That will be at Cleveland High School. All right, that's at noon today. And then Cleveland Middle School boys soccer, you heard that a few minutes ago with Coach John Bros, that they will play tomorrow, Saturday, in a sectional final, the Elite Eight. Couldn't believe this. There's never been a middle school boys and girls soccer tournament in this state until now. Can't believe it. But anyway, there is now, and Cleveland Middle School could be there if they win tomorrow. They will be there if they win tomorrow. They are looking at 1:00 at Cleveland Middle, so get out there and support the Blue Raiders against Sevier County tomorrow. I think we got everything.
7: Think so.
3: All right, so stay tuned. We're going to announce our mixed mother like no other. We'll do a drawing here and try to get that winner on the phone. We'll do that in just a moment. Plus, Bobby Ludwig with a report from Walker Valley graduation last night. I watched quite a bit of it. Beautiful, beautiful night up there. Christian Mann still standing there pronouncing the names. I admire those people. I admire Christian.
7: Yes.
3: Not about much but that, but anyway. No, I mean, these people that do the pronunciation of the names, it's just unbelievable. All right, 21 before 8.
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0: It's 104.01 with Rihanna. It's 7:45, and we welcome you in here. And so here's the current situation. TV's still on a break. Patrick Spangler is standing here, and Bridget's nowhere to be found. So, well, smoke break? Is that what it was? Patrick, she's trying to quit, buddy, and I wish you'd pray for her. Give her a patch or something. Give her some gum, something. Your old neighbor here.
1: Yes.
2: That's right.
1: He'll take up for me.
2: I will.
0: We'll do birthdays in a second because, Patrick, you've got a special birthday to mention this morning.
2: I do. My son, Houston Spangler, is turning 9 years old this morning, so happy birthday to Houston Spangler.
0: Happy birthday, Houston. Well, before we talk about Bradley graduation tomorrow night, last Saturday night, you and I were together. It was Dancing with the Stars at the Pi Center. And first of all, it was we told the fire marshals another day because it was overflow crowd. Unbelievable. Unbelievable crowd.
2: That's right.
0: But you did great. It was fun. And when you started, I looked out and all of a sudden there were probably 30 to 50 Bradley Central High School people and county school people, with all these light-up necklaces on, including Dr. Linda Cash. And you got out there and killed it, man. You did great.
2: Yeah, well, thank you. It was a really fun experience. I didn't know how it was going to end up whenever I committed to it. But the Boys and Girls Club is so special. And really, one thing that it allowed me to do is take a second, reflect on the Boys and Girls Club, and really see the impact that is happening within our community with the Boys and Girls Club. And then I got to dance. So my partner, Carrie Valines with Avail Living, incredible partner. She's an amazing young lady, and we had a blast. So it was a great event.
0: And Bridget, he won an award, crowd favorite, I believe. Is that right?
2: That's right.
0: Crowd favorite.
2: I almost brought my trophy in this morning.
0: Why didn't you?
2: I didn't want to brag, you know. There's probably still some people that are pretty upset they didn't get an award that night.
0: Oh, yeah. They were all upset. All right. Well, let's get to business now. Tomorrow night is, of course, I would say the most special night of the year for Bradley Central High School. It's graduation night. Tell me, first of all, about this class of 26, man.
2: Yeah, I jotted down some stats here. So we have 357 graduates, 9 TVET graduates. So we have 9 students this morning that will be graduating from Cleveland State Community College, which is always an incredible event for them, and we're so happy with them. I tried to highlight every little different area of our campus. We had 7 Wright Brothers interns, and then 4 of them will be entering into the workforce upon graduation, and Wright Brothers will send them everywhere. So really looking forward to what they're able to accomplish. And then also Kamora Fields, you know, probably one of the most decorated athletes in this community forever. You know, Clemson signee, all-time leading scorer at Bradley Central High School, 2-time Miss Basketball, and 3-time state champion. So just a lot of success. A lot of students that are going to Lee University, Cleveland State. But I do have a couple stats that I want to brag on. 222 seniors took dual enrollment courses, earning 2,976 credit hours. That's 992 dual enrollment courses that were completed. And why that's so special is because I was just talking to Missy Matthews in the lobby, and she talked about her daughter graduating and was able to accelerate that because she took so many dual enrollment courses.
0: Wow.
2: So,
0: wow.
2: So much talent in this group. Just super, super happy to celebrate the class of 2026. They're an awesome group.
0: We're joined by Patrick Spangler, principal of Bradley Central High School, tomorrow night graduation. All right, so Patrick, you're looking at 2 people who will be at graduation tomorrow night, Bridget and myself. Bridget's nephew, Jameson Baggett, is he drove in a run the run for Bradley baseball last night. Tough loss, but have you ever heard of a bunt triple?
2: I haven't, but
0: he got a bunt triple.
2: That's good for him.
0: I said, what is it, Ricky Henderson? I mean, what are we doing?
2: They must be fast, right?
0: I know, and where'd he get it? We don't know. Maybe his mother.
2: From Adam.
0: Yeah. Adam Baggett. Yeah, he's the fastest man I've ever seen, isn't he? All right, talk about the details tomorrow night.
2: Yeah, graduation will be 7:30 tomorrow evening. Doors will open at 6 p.m. Students will start arriving at 6 p.m. Parking will be crazy if you decide to show up late, so you may have to walk a little bit. But we're looking.
0: You're surely not talking to me. Let me tell you something.
2: No, Bridget will have a parking spot up next to the stadium.
1: Thank you.
2: So you may want to ride with her. So.
0: No, that ain't happening.
1: Never. He can walk.
0: I would like a seat on the stage.
2: You can have my seat. You want my seat?
0: Right, yeah. I'd like to speak. I'd like to address these people. I'd like a parking spot on the football field, actually. Can we call Damon, see if we can arrange this? He's a realtor now.
2: Most certainly. Andy McMahon. I want to shout out Andy McMahon. He does an incredible job with graduation each and every year.
0: I got enough dirt on him. I can get something out of him probably.
2: Well, he knows how to do graduation, so.
0: No, Andy's great. No kidding. It's such a great night. If there were to be any weather, which we aren't expecting, although I thought about Jeremy Jones. I saw a black cloud, you know.
2: Yeah.
0: About 5 o'clock, 5:30.
2: Yeah, this is always a time that I'm a little nervous. Waiting on the weather. So, but yes, if something happens with the weather, we'll always communicate through Mix 104.1, and we'll also communicate with our families through our school messaging program. And so,
0: fingers crossed.
2: We'll be talking to meteorologists over the next couple of days, next couple of hours, and just trying to...
0: Your fellow dancer, Clay Smith, Saturday night.
2: That's right. He's a great guy. Really, lucky to get to meet him and share the stage with him last Saturday night.
0: Yeah, you guys did great. All right, so again, Bradley graduation, which will also be on MixTV.tv tomorrow night, thanks to Gwen Schroyer and the Bear Network and... anything else you want to add?
2: I just want to highlight our valedictorian, which is Mr. Patrick Dunn, and our salutatorian, Miss Michaela Broom. And all the rest of the top 10, and just so many. We're going to miss it. We're going to miss the class of 2026. So talented, but we know they're ready to take on the world. So,
0: well, and then another side note, while we have you here, Jason Reuter, we've not talked on the air about this. Jason Reuter announced that he is retiring. As coach of Bradley. He's going to hang around, though?
2: He's going to hang around.
0: Why?
2: Yeah, I don't know. We're going to have to put him on some special assignment, you know, within the school.
0: In the world?
2: We're super. Yeah. We were able to recognize Coach Reuter at a staff development this week. He's an unbelievable coach. Some of the things that he accomplished are probably going to be hard to duplicate. So we're excited for him to spend time with family and friends.
0: So... the question that a lot of people have is, how's the search going? Can you tell us anything?
2: Oh, most certainly. Like, obviously, we're getting through graduation, but we've had numerous people reach out. I think the history and the tradition of the Barrett program allows people to say, I want to be a part of that. We're going to hit it hard over the next couple weeks and really try to have someone in place. It's a hot job. Three straight, but also with a hot job comes a lot of responsibility and a lot of pressure. So we're obviously trying to find the right fit for that, for our community, that's going to continue the legacy that has been built over the 110 years of Bradley High School. This is a 110th commencement that'll be taking place tomorrow evening.
0: All right, so looking forward to it. We'll see you tomorrow night.
2: Thank you.
0: And again.
1: His nephew's graduating too.
2: That's right.
0: That's right.
1: Yes.
2: Yeah, we have a special class. We probably have the most teacher/ Bradley County Schools students that I've had as principal in this class. So it's going to be a fun night celebrating.
0: Great night. Thank you, Patrick. Great to see you.
2: Thank you.
0: We'll see you tomorrow night.
2: See you tomorrow night.
0: All right. All right, so now we're going to go to the phones, and hey, who do I have on the phone here?
3: Heather.
0: Hi, Heather. Hey, Heather, is this Heather Ezell?
3: Yes.
0: Heather Ezell, you have won our Mother's Day contest. Congratulations.
3: Oh, yay.
0: You are our Mixed Mother of the Year, and you win a bunch of prizes. You win, We've got a dozen roses from Perry's Petals, Polar Pizza from Baskin-Robbins. We've got a dinner for four from Kith Social on Key Street, which is a great new restaurant here in Cleveland. Also, a $50 gift card from El Cazador and an 8-inch round ice cream cake from Dairy Queen. How about that?
3: Thank you so much.
0: Tell me,
3: awesome.
0: Tell me about your children.
3: I have five wonderful children, aging from 23 to 15.
0: Oh, my.
3: And two grandbabies.
0: And what now?
3: Two grandbabies.
0: And two grandbabies. Well, my goodness.
3: Mm-hmm.
0: Well, listen, Heather, Heather Azell, you are our Mixed Mother of the Year, so we're going to get back in touch with you, and we'll let you know how to get your prizes. Congratulations.
3: Thank you again.
0: All right, have a great day. Thank you. All right, it is 7:55. Hey, let's get a news update right here. The Logan Thompson Law News Desk.
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0: Dateline Nashville, Tennessee, leading the nation this morning in the news. A Tennessee redistricting plan has now become law. Governor Bill Lee signed the measure Thursday. The new congressional map breaks apart the Memphis-based 9th Congressional District, currently the only Democratic-held congressional seat in the state. Now, late news, the NAACP Tennessee State Conference filed a lawsuit Thursday seeking to block the plan, arguing that it weakens black political representation and voting rights. We'll have more on that coming up locally. Senator Adam Lowe, Representative Dan Howell, and Representative Kevin Raper all voted in favor of the redistricting plan. We know that, of course, a couple of weeks ago, or maybe last week, I should say, following that Supreme Court decision, President Trump called Governor Bill Lee personally and asked him to do this, and that is what happened. Governor Bill Lee also signed into law legislation expanding Tennessee's Education Freedom Scholarship Program. That happened yesterday. It increases the number of scholarships available to 35,000 for the 26-27 school year. And graduation week, Walker Valley last night. Boy, Bridget, it was a beautiful night. Had fireworks at the end. I watched quite a bit of that. MixTV.TV. Cleveland High tonight, 6 o'clock, Raider Arena. They'll do the commencement inside in the Raider Arena, and then a traditional cap toss will be on the football field at Benjamin Rose Stadium. Lee University tomorrow morning, 9:30. Tennessee Christian will be at Westmore Church of God at 10 o'clock tomorrow morning. And then Bradley Central High School tomorrow night at 7:30 at Bear Stadium, as Patrick Spangler just told us. And all of this on MixTV.TV.
1: That's right. Yes. No,
0: a lot going on in the background here. Hey, I do want to tell you, we're going to make Missy Matthews fresh off of her win for Register of Deeds. She's in the building, and she's going to tell you about a scam apparently being perpetrated. We get that graphic?
1: Mm-hmm. Yes. Right, so yep.
0: Did we're you ready give to it roll. To Fruit?
1: It's one of the things I've been working on behind the scenes here.
0: Okay. Hey, Fruit, where was Bobby Lugg? Were they still celebrating from the graduation last night?
1: Well, actually on hold if we have time for
0: Oh,
1: him.
0: Really?
1: Yes. Well, I have
0: here
1: not had a chance.
0: Here is a live. Get him on the phone. Hey, send Bobby in here. Come on. No, here we go. I want you people to hear this.
1: No.
0: Hey, Bobby, here's what happened. Here's what happened. We just had it live. Bobby Ludwig, good morning. Bobby.
5: Hey, Steve, good morning. Yes, I'm here. Can you hear me?
0: This happened, Fruit Loops, it just happened live, where I'm sitting here asking Bridget, anything going on, anything happening, and then I had to bring your name up to know that you were on hold. It was just caught on tape. Thank you. Finally.
5: Yeah.
1: He just called a minute ago.
0: I don't believe it.
6: Here's what really happened. Is that Steve scheduled another phone call at the same time of yours?
5: 4 minutes and 51 seconds.
0: And here I sit. Nobody told me. Okay, Bobby? Hey, Bobby, how was
5: it? Okay, I hear it.
0: How was graduation
5: last
0: night?
5: Okay, well, it was great. The weather was fantastic. It was such a pleasure to see all the students and the accomplishments of Walker Valley students, and of course, Anna Ludwig walking across that stage and ready for the next phase of life. It doesn't get any better.
0: I saw it happen. I was watching. I was so happy for you and Deidre and your family, and I know you a great night, fireworks at the end, but and then you've got another one today, is that right?
5: We got another one today at 2 o'clock. Yeah, we'll be heading over to Cookeville to see graduation at Tennessee Tech this afternoon. It happens quick.
0: It really does. Big congratulations to you, Bobby, and
5: thank
0: to Deidre.
5: You,
0: and I was actually watching last night. It was tremendous. Hey, great job, by the way. Hey, Fruit, we appreciate our friends at Walker Valley and their media department made all that happen last night.
6: Mm-hmm. They do an amazing job, and glad we were able to partner with them to share the stream.
0: All right, I want to go over to you, Fruit. Fruit and finances, let's go.
6: All righty, graduation is more than just a diploma. It's about preparing for the milestone ahead. Here
0: Good
6: is
0: Lord,
6: Bobby
0: I'm
6: Ludwig
0: cry.
6: With
0: That's
6: your
0: wonderful.
6: Edward Jones Financial Advisor.
0: God almighty.
5: Thanks, Fruit. Hey, I wish you had better news in the markets. The Dow was down yesterday 313 points to close at 49,596. The S&P down 28 to close at 7,337. And the NASDAQ down 32 to close at 25,806. Back to you guys in the studio.
6: All right, Bobby, if anybody wants to get a hold of you, how can they reach out?
5: Give us a call for all your investment, retirement, and life insurance needs at 473-2215. Again, that's 473-2215. Or stop by and see us at our new minted office in the Pie Center, 2899. Did I get that right? I still got to get that address. I just looked for the sign.
0: Just look for the sign.
6: We don't 2299.
5: Just look for the sign. There you go.
0: All right, hey, Bobby, we got a brand new feature. We'll let you in on this here. And Fruit started this yesterday. It's the cheapest gas in Cleveland, and you may need it if you're heading over to Cookeville. But, Fruit, I'm going to go over to you.
6: All righty. It's time for the Mix 104 Fuel Finder. 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
0: So the Valero, I know exactly where that is. My buddy Texco Tom used to own that station. Paula Parkway, 407, Bobby, right there at the interstate, cheapest gas in Cleveland for right now.
5: All right,
6: yes,
5: let's do it.
0: All right,
5: have
0: a safe trip, Bobby, over to Cookeville.
5: Thanks.
0: All right, buddy.
5: See you guys. Thanks.
0: All right, man. All right, Fruit, thanks. We're going to go to the hour. Actually, we got traffic first. News coming up, plus Missy Matthews. She is a Register of Deeds elect, but she's got a scam she wants to tell us about, and it ain't just what Bridget perpetrated on you people.
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0: Telling you that it was my fault that Bobby, you saw it, folks. 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
1: 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Right. 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We have no reports of any accidents this morning. Taking a look at the Langley Roofing traffic cameras, the interstate is looking good. If you see a traffic problem, give us a call. The volunteer Rid of Hess mix line is 423-614-6499. You can also text us at that same number on the Cleveland State Cougar line. We'll check your Mermaid Mattress Weather Center forecast coming up.
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1: All right, for today, sunny skies, a few afternoon clouds, a high of 74 and a low of 52 this evening. For tomorrow, partly cloudy, a high of 80 and a low of 54. And then on Sunday, partly cloudy during the day with a high of 83. Your current temperature is 46 degrees. 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
15: Fox News, I'm CJ Papa. President Trump says a ceasefire remains in effect after U.S. airstrikes on drone and missile launch sites in Iran.
16: U.S. warships under attack in the Strait of Hormuz, but now for the first time since the ceasefire began last month, the U.S. launched a counterattack ashore. Here's President Trump describing the action.
17: They were firing at us and we were firing back at them.
16: Now recall earlier this week, General Dan Kane said U.S. forces came under attack more than 10 times since the ceasefire had been in effect.
15: Fox's Lucas Tomlinson, health officials in five states are monitoring people arriving back home after being passengers on a cruise ship hit by the hantavirus outbreak. President Trump says he's been briefed about it.
17: We have a lot of people, a lot of great people studying it. It should be fine. We hope.
15: Passengers from the ship are being monitored at least 12 countries. There have been five confirmed cases of the virus so far, three suspected cases and three deaths. 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
8: 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Local and state news from the Logan Thompson Law News Desk in Nashville, Tennessee, topping the news nationally this morning. As a new Tennessee redistricting plan has become law, Governor Bill Lee signed the measure Thursday. The new congressional map breaks apart the Memphis-based 9th Congressional District,
0: currently the only Democratic-held congressional seat in the state. The NAACP Tennessee State Conference then filed a lawsuit on Thursday seeking to block the plan, arguing that it weakens black political representation and voting rights. Supporters say the charges follow a recent U.S. Supreme Court decision limiting how race can be considered in redistricting. Locally, Senator Adam Lowe, Representative Dan Howell, and Representative Kevin Raper voted in favor of the redistricting plan. Now, the plan will be in effect for August, this August statewide primary, and actually shifts the districts of Meigs and Ray counties. So we'll have more on that as we get closer. Governor Bill Lee also yesterday signed into law legislation expanding Tennessee's Education Freedom Scholarship Program. The expansion increases the number of scholarships available to 35,000 for the 2026-2027 school year. The State Department of Education says that more than 56,000 families applied for the program, and all available scholarships are currently reserved, awaiting acceptance, 17,000 on the waiting list. And finally, graduation week, Walker Valley last night. Wonderful, beautiful night of a commencement at Walker Valley. Cleveland High School will hold their ceremony tonight, 6 o'clock, in the Raider Arena. And then tomorrow morning, Lee University at 9:30, plan to be outside. Tennessee Christian tomorrow morning, 10 o'clock, at Westmore Church of God. Bradley Central High School tomorrow night, 7:30, at Bear Stadium. You can watch the commencement exercises on MixTV.tv. Well, right now, we're joined by the all-new Bradley County Register of Deeds. I guess, Missy Matthews, you're Register of Deeds elect.
18: Elect, yes. It won't be till September 1st.
0: Congratulations.
18: Thank you so much. I appreciate that.
0: I know we talked Tuesday night. You've had maybe a chance to sleep a little bit since then.
18: Barely, yes. And then we're headed out again tonight. Our daughter's graduating with her master's over in North Carolina. So.
0: Oh, wonderful. Yep. Well, Missy, first of all, congratulations. How are you feeling this morning?
18: I'm blessed. Lord, you're going to make me cry. I'm feeling completely blessed. God just showed up and showed out, and so did the people of Bradley County. And I'm just so thankful to everybody that had even the littlest part in it. You know, there's so many things that could have went wrong, but everything plugged right along, and we persevered, and I'm just thankful.
0: I know you're here to tell us about a scam, but let me tell you about the moment in time on Tuesday night that I heard the most about was when you and Stacia Cry-Shahan embraced.
18: Yeah.
0: And I had so many people tell me that they will forever remember, and they'll remember the results of everything, but they'll remember you two really hugging and showing, look, hey, we're running here, but yeah, we're gonna be friends afterwards.
18: Well,
0: or even during.
18: Really. Yeah, yeah. Well, we are neighbors. We literally live in the same neighborhood. We pass her house every day. And the night before, she had lost her mother-in-law. And my heart was just hurting for them because of the loss there. Yeah. That's just awful. Yeah. After losing his dad, you know, just a few months earlier.
0: Leon Shahan, her husband.
18: Yes, you know. Uh-huh, yes. And so, but we had made an agreement before we ever started, you know, hot and heavy running against each other, that, hey, let's just make this fun and let's not make it awkward when we see each other in public. You know, let's be friendly. And we both, you know, everybody agreed. And that's the way we've been. I mean, we shake hands and laugh and cut up and tell jokes. And
0: that's the way it should be.
18: Yeah, I agree. Yep.
0: Well, Missy, you're here on some official business. Tell me what's going on here.
18: I am. I'm so excited, literally, to be here because I've always wanted to be able to come out and tell the public about our office and the things that we do and the things that we see. And today I'm here to talk about some of the scams that's going on. We've probably seen 60 people this week with these scams, these two particular scams, and they've been going on for a while, but it seems like they've revved up their scamming power. So I want the people to know that we will absolutely never send a letter to them saying that they can get a copy of their deed or anything like that. These two particular ones, one is from St. Petersburg, Florida, and they want you to pay the $89 to get a copy of your deed, and it comes with a green envelope. So right when this green envelope comes through the door, we're like, it's a scam, throw it away. And we have seen a ton of people for that.
0: I would say because it looks official.
18: It looks absolutely official. If you will read, though, there here in the middle, it says, you know, that, you know, you don't have to buy this. It's not official. You can go to the courthouse and get one. But a lot of people just say it, oh, my gosh, you know, this is, I've got to do this. And, you know, they'll get to thinking, well, I don't know where my deed is. For $89, you know, I can get a copy of my deed. If you come to the courthouse, you can get a copy of your deed for free.
0: No charge.
18: No charge. Yeah. And even more than that, if you'll call us, we'll email it to you for free. You don't even have to get out of your pajamas. Yeah. So, I mean, we are here to please and we are here to serve, and that's what we're going to do. There's another one here, $128. You know, and this one's out in Las Vegas, Nevada, and I thought it was, there's another one that you can send it to, like, California. I mean, there's several going around, but we will never send anything out. We don't want anybody to be confused. We don't want anybody to give their money to people that are scammers. It is absolutely a scam. Just throw it in the garbage.
0: Is there any idea who perpetrates these things?
18: Well, actually, yes and no. We don't know who does it, but they have been prosecuting it for probably the past 5 to 7 years. But as soon as they prosecute one, another one will pop up somewhere else. So it's hard to get a hold on it because they pop up everywhere. They're running their legs off.
0: We're joined by Missy Matthews. She is the Bradley County Register of Deeds elect. She, of course, was elected on Tuesday night. Hey, are they targeting certain demographics, certain people?
18: Not necessarily certain people. They do a lot if you have any deed change within the last year. So that's what makes it so authentic to them, is because they think, oh, well, I did, you know, just have a deed change. This is probably what it is. So, but here lately, they have been targeting anybody they can get their address. And one of the problems with that is we are a public office. You know, all of our records are public records. There's just not much we can do about it. We do have a fraud alert that they can sign up for, and I'm telling you, it is amazing. You can go to Missy Matthews Register of Deeds. I have it pinned at the top. Okay. It's tells you the directions on how to do it, and get signed up for it. Sign your spouse up, your kids, anybody that could own property at any time, because once your name comes in our office, our computer system is constantly patrolling for that particular name. Ever how you have it put in there, if you've got a weird spelling of your name or anything, ever how you record it in there, that's exactly how they're going to be searching for it. And so they will contact you within 30 minutes. I'm telling you, it is a great product, and everybody should go to Missy Matthews Register of Deeds and sign up for it.
0: All right. Well, Missy, thank you so much for coming in and letting us know about this. And again, congratulations.
18: Thank you. I appreciate it.
0: All right. We'll come right back. Our obituary program is next.
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0: 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William Jimmy Pell, age 72 of Cleveland, passed away on Sunday, May 3rd. And there'll be a Celebration of Life gathering tomorrow in Jimmy's honor at the New Salem Baptist Church from 1 until 4 o'clock. 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
1: Good morning. Let's get a check of traffic here. 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We have no reports of any accidents this morning. As we take a look at the Langley Roofing traffic cameras, the interstate is still looking good. If you see a traffic problem, give us a call. The volunteer Rid a Pest Mix line is 423-614-6499. You can also text us at that same number on the Cleveland State Cougar line. 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
1: All right, for today, we'll have sunny skies to start out. A few afternoon clouds today, a high of 74 and a low of 53 this evening. For tomorrow, partly cloudy skies, a high of 80 and a low of 54. And then on Sunday, partly cloudy with a high of 84. Your current temperature is 47 degrees. Taking a look at the Langley Roofing radar, things are looking great out there.
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0: 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And coming up, we'll have sports here at the bottom of the hour. Bradley and Cleveland both lost in region baseball last night in Shelbyville. They're going to play Sunday. We'll talk more about that coming up. But our spring home refresh has been we've had a wonderful week with our friends at Bowater Credit Union. And we are joined now by Shelby Matthews. She is the marketing director at Bowater Credit Union. And Nikki Black is in the mortgage department. Is that right?
1: It is.
0: It's great meeting you. Well, Shelby, well, your in-laws were just here. Missy Matthews, your mother-in-law.
2: Yes, she was. Yes,
0: thank you. Thank you for confirming. And she's the new Register of Deeds. You were out there with us Tuesday night. What a scene it was.
2: It was a great night.
0: It sure was. And but Shelby, hey, thanks for you guys sponsoring this week. It's been a lot of fun.
2: Yes, thanks for having us. So we were sponsored this week for the home refresh, and we have a Lowe's gift card to give away. And our winner is Bailey Muncy. So congrats, Bailey.
0: Bailey Muncy wins a $100 gift card from Lowe's. That is, that's tremendous. And Shelby, I know this morning we want to talk about the mortgage part of what you guys do.
2: Yes, so I'm going to turn it over to Nikki Black. She's our mortgage manager.
0: Yeah. Nikki, good morning.
3: Good morning.
0: Tell us what you can do for people.
3: Yeah, so we do home equity line of credits. It's one of our best products we have. We can do 30 years and 20-year draw period. We're starting at prime rates, so 6.75% right now. And it's just a great product, yeah.
0: The time of the year where people are looking for houses. This is a big time of the year. What are you seeing from this market right now?
3: We're still seeing a lot of purchases. We're seeing a lot of refinancing. People are wanting to upgrade their houses. They're wanting to consolidate. Our home equities are actually a great consolidation loan for a lot of our members, because if they want to do like their credit cards at like 30%, we can get this at 6.75%. And we can consolidate, do some renovations, maybe some updates around the house, or just anything you need to do with your home.
0: The time of year for it, and obviously ties very well into our spring home refresh this week. So how would people reach out to you? How do they do that?
3: Yeah, you can apply online. You can come into any of our branches. We have a loan officer that does mortgages at our Calhoun branch. We have one in Athens, and we also have one at our Hardwick Farms branch, which is next to Hobby Lobby.
0: Nikki says here, Nikki Black. Is mm-hmm. Nikki Black yeah. is... No, Nicole, Nikki Ellinger.
3: Nikki, I mean both.
0: Okay, great. Nikki Black is mortgage department head at Bowater Credit Union. Mm-hmm. And you know, I read something last week that, you know, specifically the southeastern part of the United States, very busy as far as home purchases. Mm-hmm. Really one of the leaders in the nation.
3: Yeah, yeah.
0: Why is that, do you think?
3: I think it's, well, for one, it's great living here.
0: Right.
3: I mean, Cleveland's great. I mean, we have right. the mountains. We have great atmosphere. We have great people. I mean, there's all kinds of great things about this yeah. area. So, I mean, I don't blame them for wanting to come here.
0: Yeah, I think the secret's out, especially here in Bradley, Cleveland and Bradley County. Shelby Matthews is marketing director at Bowater Credit Union. And, you know, who can be a part of your credit union? Who's eligible?
2: So we have 5 counties that you can be eligible from if you live, work, go to school, or worship within those counties.
0: Or breathe
2: basically.

0: So it's McMinn, Megs, Polk, Monroe, and Bradley. So come join us, be a member. We're fun. So.
1: And they wear matching shirts.
2: We do. Yeah.
1: Why are we not wearing matching shirts?
2: I don't want to match you.
1: Thank you very much. That's very nice of you. It's a great, great time to do this. And Shelby, how does everybody find out about Bowater Credit Union?
0: We are on Facebook and Instagram. Just search Bowater Credit Union, and then our website is bowaterecu.org.
1: And then let me get your official slogan here. Shelby sent this to us. Better begins here.
0: Yes.
1: Better begins. Well, now not here, because as you can look around and see, we're not very, very good. So you mean at your office?
0: Yes.
1: Okay, and at Bowater Credit Union. Mm-hmm. Better begins here. What does that mean, Shelby? Better begins here.
0: So we want to offer all things better, better rates, better experience, and also our shirts say local is better, because it is.
1: Mm-hmm. Well, and you know the people, and everybody knows each other. And, that, and, mm-hmm. And for the most part, you can trust you guys. I mean, most of you. Maybe some of you, I don't know. Especially maybe you. Nikki Black, anything you want to add here before we go?
3: No, but come see us.
1: Tell me about this HELOCs.
3: Yeah.
1: You were saying HELOCs when the song was playing. Tell me about that.
3: So, yeah, that's our home equity line of credit. That's where we have the 30-year term, 20-year draw period, prime rate right now. So we're starting at 6.75%. And you can draw off of that anytime you want to. Use your home for collateral for the equity.
1: Bridget, I don't understand all their financial abbreviations. I'm not the club. Yeah. My goodness, we got club language here. I don't know what I'm doing. All right, Shelby, anything you want to add here before we go?
0: Just congrats to Bailey, our winner, for our $100 Lowe's gift card.
1: Thank you guys for doing that this week. Been a fun week. 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And again, you can visit bowaterecu.org. Thank you, ladies. Have a great day.
3: Thank you.
0: Thank you.
1: All right, Bridget, let's get matching shirts. I think that's a wonderful idea.
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0: Hey, Bridget, they won't leave. I don't know. They're still here talking. Shelby will not leave.
1: Just fine.
0: Okay, guys, have a good day. See ya. All right. I mean, they think they sponsor things and
1: they're
0: just hang out.
1: Fun.
0: No, we thank the world of them. 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What's going on?
1: Happy birthday to Aubrey Heisinger. She is sweet 16 today, a sophomore at Walker Valley. Also, Isabella Martinez is going to be 18 tomorrow. They tell us Bella just graduated from Walker Valley last night, a multi-sport athlete. She just signed to play soccer at Chatt State. Also, Allie Taylor is going to be 21 on Sunday. She graduates from Cleveland State today. Brian Graves is celebrating on Sunday. This says he's the president of the Steve Hartline fan club.
0: And he's the only member, from what I understand.
1: Yes. Yeah. Tammy Johnston also celebrating today. They say she is the best wife, mom, and aunt. That is from Jared, Josh, Hunter, Brandon, and Kenny. Also, Houston Spangler is 9 years old today, a student at Northley Elementary. And then Bob Cruden is 85 today. That is from Phyllis Rook and the family.
0: My buddy Bob. Happy birthday, Bob. Yeah. Hello, Phyllis Rook.
1: Yes. Call in your birthdays and wedding anniversaries to us. We'll take those on the volunteer Riddipest mix line, 423-614-6499. You can also text us at that same number on the Cleveland State Cougar line. 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
0: A busy news morning this morning, including at the state capitol in Nashville, where it's the really the headline of our national news this morning. A new Tennessee redistricting plan has become law. The governor signed the measure on Thursday. The new congressional map breaks apart the Memphis-based 9th Congressional District, currently the only Democratic-held congressional seat in the state. And then the NAACP Tennessee State Conference filed a lawsuit Thursday seeking to block the plan, arguing that it weakens black political representation and voting rights. And also, locally, Senator Adam Lowe, Representatives Howell and Raper voted in favor of redistricting. The chambers were overrun by protesters. Protesters were everywhere yesterday in the State House of Representatives. The plan, now, this also shifts, by the way, the Meigs and Ray County districts before August. So this all takes effect by this August primary. And, of course, President Trump, who called Governor Bill Lee following the Supreme Court ruling last week about this, this is all ahead of the November midterm elections. So there you go. Graduation continues. Walker Valley last night, Cleveland tonight, 6 o'clock, Raider Arena. Tomorrow morning, Lee University, 9:30 outside there, outside of the School of Business on the Pantheon. Tennessee Christian, 10 o'clock tomorrow morning at Westmore Church of God. Bradley Central High School tomorrow night, 7:30 at Bear Stadium. You can watch all of it, mixtv.tv.
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1: Good morning. Let's get a check of traffic here. 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We have no reports of any accidents this morning. As we take a look at the Langley Roofing traffic cameras, the interstate is looking good. If you see a traffic problem, give us a call. The volunteer Riddipest mix line is 423-614-6499. You can also text us at that same number on the Cleveland State Cougar line. We'll check your Mermaid Mattress Weather Center forecast coming up.
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1: For today, sunny to partly cloudy skies, a high of 75 and a low of 52 this evening. For tomorrow, partly cloudy, a high of 81 and a low of 54. And then on Sunday, partly cloudy during the day with a high of 84. Your current temperature is 49 degrees. Taking a look at our Langley Roofing radar, things are looking great out there.
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0: All right, it's our Common Spirit Memorial Chattanooga Sports Desk, courtesy of ESPN Cleveland 101.3. 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And Braves will be in Los Angeles to play the Dodgers this weekend. They'll start tonight, 10:10 Eastern Time, here on your Braves station, X1041, and our sister station, ESPN Cleveland 101.3. Western Conference semifinals last night. Thunder over the Lakers, 125-107. Thunder goes up 2-0. Eastern Conference semis. Pistons over the Cavs, 107-97. Pistons lead 2-0. Tonight, Eastern Conference semifinals, Game 3. Knicks lead 2-0. It'll be in Philadelphia tonight, 7 o'clock on Amazon Prime. Western Conference semis, Game 3. Spurs at T-Wolves, 9 o'clock. Excuse me, 9:30 tonight on Amazon. The NCAA announced that the men's and women's basketball tournaments are expanding to 76 teams. The first 4 doubleheaders prior to the tournament will be replaced by a 12-game opening round. Now they're going to add another city to Dayton, Ohio. They'll do that Tuesday and Wednesday before the round of 64, which will be unchanged. All right, region baseball tournament played at Shelbyville last night. Jason. Well, that's a nice shot of your ear, though. You're fine. We don't care. It's fine. Cookville over Bradley, 5-1. And that was an eclipse, folks. That's what that was. Cookville over Bradley, 5-1. Bradley in the loser's bracket Sunday, 5 o'clock Eastern versus Cleveland. Cleveland High School lost late last night to Shelbyville Central, 11-2. Our buddy Drew Cook reports that McMinn Central's hired Mark Davis as their new head boys basketball coach, and Bridget, he has found out he is the brother of Heath Davis, Andy Thompson's son-in-law there at Cleveland Tire Center. Heath at also at Award Realty. NASCAR Sunday, 3 o'clock, Watkins Glen on ESPN Cleveland, 101.3, presented by Dale's Hegan Air. Cleveland Middle School, boys soccer in the state sectional Saturday, tomorrow. They'll play Sevier County at 1 o'clock. We had Coach Brozen here last hour, and the guys, and they've never had a state boys soccer tournament, nor a girls soccer tournament statewide until this year, so hopefully they'll get a big win tomorrow. Finally, Walker Valley and Cleveland will play in the district soccer championship today at noon at Cleveland High School. Joined now by Jason Dasher, and Jason is with us right here this morning along with Michelle Morris. Guys, come on over here and tell us what's happening as we continue a great tradition with E.L. Ross launching leaders. Good morning. How are you?
11: Good. How are you this morning?
0: Jason, I'm doing good, buddy. Thanks for doing this again. We appreciate it.
11: Hey, we appreciate you guys. You guys have been a part of this every year that we've done this and been this final round of our competition. I really appreciate you taking the time to let these great young people come on and talk.
0: Well, we're honored to do it. Tell us about launching leaders at E.L. Ross.
11: So we started launching leaders about 8 years ago. It was an idea that we took the leadership, the kids that showed leadership or potential leadership in the beginnings of years and in the beginnings of third grade and fourth grade, that if we put a program together which taught things like the 7 habits of highly effective people and those things to kind of help them develop those leadership skills, that would kind of filter down into the rest of our classes, and we see it every year. These three kids that you have here today, these young men that you have here today, great examples, and we see them every day in class take those leadership skills, and they influence the kids around them all the time. Like, I could not have chosen three better kids to be representatives of this program, to see what they've come from being third graders and how they've developed over time, and then what they do in the class every day. It's really cool. It's a great program.
0: Also, thank you, Jason. We're joined by Michelle Morris, the other program leader here. Michelle, welcome back.
12: Thank you.
0: You can move that microphone any way you want. That's okay. That's all right. Hey, Michelle, talk about this program from your standpoint.
12: I agree wholeheartedly with what Mr. Dasher has said. These gentlemen, to watch them progress from third grade all the way through fifth grade, to see them come from shy young men who aren't always sure, to the leaders where they stand up and influence other people. These young men have led tours through our schools. They have stepped up and had meals with leaders in the community. They step up when I have computer problems. Jackson is my right-hand man. And they can all do it with class and ease, where they don't make you feel like they're smarter than you, and still lead and do things and eloquently. It's a wonderful program.
0: That is absolutely tremendous. Well, all right, guys, so I'm going to shift you guys down one there, if you will, and then we will we'll get ready to go here. And I want to begin, so we're joined by Jackson Higdon. Jackson, I will begin with you. Jackson, tell me about yourself, buddy.
13: I'm a fifth grade member of Launching Leaders here at Ross, and I am 11 years old currently right now, and I feel like today I am the best person I could be right now. All these people around me, Everett and Elliot, they've been with me through third grade, and I feel like they really deserve a spot, and so do I. They all deserve a spot in our principal's slot for this year.
0: All right, very, very good. And yeah, that's one of the awards. All right, and we'll say hello to. Give me. Are you Elliot or are you Everett?
14: I'm Everett.
0: Everett. Now, Everett, what is your? Let me make sure. What is your last name?
14: My name is Hartline, but I know a lot of people out there are wondering. No, we are not related.
0: So you're Everett Hartline.
14: Yeah.
0: Now look, don't drop your head in shame, Everett. My goodness, man, wear it with pride. Hey, now listen, Everett, has anyone ever asked you if we're related?
14: All the time.
0: All the time? And so, what do you tell? And how do you say it?
14: Sadly, no.
0: Sadly, no. Oh, come on. No, be happy. We're not. You know, we'll talk later. We got stuff. We got stuff to do. I'd love to know about, because I have hardly any, seriously, have any relatives that claim me, but especially here in town. Everett, tell me about yourself, buddy, and tell me how you got here.
14: Well, my name is Everett Hartline. I was born in Knoxville, Tennessee. I am the eldest of four brothers.
0: Everett, now, is this a joke? I mean, are you guys going to surprise me with something?
14: Wait.
0: I was born in Knoxville, Tennessee.
14: Hold on.
0: Are we twins? Everett, we could be twins.
14: Wait.
0: I'm going to have to recuse myself out of this, guys, apparently. I'm sorry, Everett. When you said Knoxville, Brett just looked at me and said, well, that's getting interesting. All right, Everett. Sorry. Go ahead.
14: Well, I'm the eldest of four brothers, or boys in my family. I love math and I love creating things, and I've worked so hard to be here, and I've studied so hard. I'm really excited to be here today.
0: I'm so proud that you're here, Everett. All right, Elliot Green joins us. All three of you look sharp, but Elliot, I'm telling you, man, you're looking good.
15: Thank you, sir.
0: Well, thank you. Tell me about yourself.
15: My name's Elliot Green, and I'm very excited to be here, and I'm very grateful that I made it this far. This is my third year of competing here, and I'm very excited that me and my fellow classmates have made it this far.
0: So obviously it means a lot to you that
15: three
0: of you have made it this far. Tell me, I guess it was a lot of hard work to get here, wasn't it?
15: Yes, my family, my friends, and my teachers have all helped me get here, and I wouldn't have made it without them.
0: All right, so now we're going to begin the questions. We do this every year. Again, we're honored that E.L. Ross and Miss Morris and Mr. Dasher have included us in this. We really appreciate it. All right, guys, you ready? We got some questions here. I'd like to know about a time when, and this is the same question for all three of you, I'd like to know about a time when something did not go the way that you wanted. What did you do to take responsibility and improve the situation? And Elliot, I'm going to start with you.
15: Well, we had a project in fourth grade called the Roller Coaster Project, which was a very fun project. And I had an idea about building the roller coaster a certain way and having a loop around it. And my two friends had an idea about doing it differently and having it go curvy. And I thought of that and I talked to them about it and I let them say their idea first. And we created an idea where it had a loop and it had the curvy, and it ended up being a successful roller coaster and it worked very well. But that was all because I listened to their idea first.
0: Fantastic, thank you so much. Now, Everett, I'm gonna come to you, same question. A time when something didn't go the way you wanted it, but what did you do to take responsibility and improve the situation?
14: Well, earlier this year we had this, in fifth grade, we have this thing called like Balloons Over Broadway. It's where we pair up in groups of three or four and we take the materials that we need, and it's around Thanksgiving time, and we build a special float that is meaningful to us, and then we walk around the school with it and like raise it held high like they do in New York. Well, I was paired with a group who didn't really like my ideas, and honestly I didn't really like theirs that much, but I tried to find a way to compromise. I tried to list things that we both might like, and I tried to mix those things together until we find something that we both like and we could agree on.
0: Very good. All right, Jackson, same question. I'll repeat it. Tell me about a time when something that didn't go the way you wanted it, and then what you did to take responsibility and improve the situation.
16: A time when something didn't go my way was when, actually, it's going on right now, our windmill project. We are working on a windmill to see if we can make a windmill work with recycled materials such as like plastic and cardboard. We were trying to figure out if we could do three blades or four blades. I thought three blades was more easy to do because it had less drag, and four blades had more drag, so it'd slow down and it wouldn't produce as much wind speed. And I thought that this was a great idea by Mr. Dasher. I feel like this was really a smart idea. And we compromised that by making sure that everybody felt included, and not just my idea, my other three fellow companions in that competition or build, we could make sure that everybody felt included. And instead of just one person, everybody was happy and make sure that everybody felt included in such project.
0: Well, that is great. Well, guys, we've got a few more questions here. And this time, Everett, I'm going to begin with you. What is a goal that you had for yourself this school year? And what steps did you take to reach that goal?
14: Well, earlier in this year, when I was still in fifth grade, before the first semester, I ready, right?
0: Like, I do, yes.
14: I tried to make a goal for myself that I would finish, like, I ready reading before the first semester was over. And I had to spontaneously, like, do lots of lessons at school as much as I did at home. I had to take time out of my weekend, out of days that were fun to try and reach my goal. And then eventually I ended up reaching my goal, and I felt super proud of myself for doing that.
0: Fantastic. Elliot, same question, a goal that you had for yourself this school year, and then the steps you took to reach the goal.
15: Well, very recently I've been wanting to get my score higher on the iReady diagnostic, which is a big test. We take three of them every year to see how much we've learned over each semester. And on my last test in December, I had gone down points, and I was very sad about that, and I wanted to go up. And so I practiced, and I did more iReady than I would have usually. And when I did it, it was, I believe it was yesterday, I went up by 37 points, and I went over my stretch growth, and I'm very excited about that.
0: Well, congratulations. That's wonderful, Elliot. And then we've got to the same question for you, Jackson. And the question is, a goal you had for yourself this year, and then what steps you took to reach the goal.
16: A goal I had for this year was pretty much the same thing that Elliot had, was getting better at our diagnostic. In December, I was at 436 points. I wanted to meet my criteria so I could be able to have to be able to make sure I had time for fun in school and I could play with my friends outside so I didn't have to walk at recess. I'd get my goals by also getting my iReady done at the weekends and taking up out of playtime such as what Everett did, which I thought that was a very smart idea, Everett.
15: Thank you. I agree.
16: And I did that by trying my hardest and always try your hardest and never give up. Always believe that you can do such and just really try your hardest. That's all I want to say.
0: Good job. Very, very good, Jackson. Jackson, we're going to begin this third question with you. This will be the same question for all three of you. Jackson, how did you decide what is most important to do first when you have, or how do you decide what's the most important thing to do first when you have several things to do?
16: I decide when there's more stuff to do and not take out time for fun play. I'd do my iReady goals so I'd be able to have recess at school, what I just said, pretty much. And I'd make sure that I could always be included in stuff that we'd have at recess with our TCAP goals. Like if you'd work hard in TCAP, you could get certain like amount of 10 points every day. And if you got those 10 points, you could get certain rewards every day or week. And I'd try to balance that out with help getting my iReady done. And then I'd take a 30-minute break and go outside. And then I'd do another 30 minutes of iReady. And then I'd repeat that step until I got my iReady goal for that week.
0: All right, Everett's going to be the same question. How do you decide what's most important to do first when you have several responsibilities?
14: Well, a very special person to me once told me that balance is key to having a happy life, that you need to spend time inside as much as you spend time outside, that you need to learn as much as you play, stuff like that. And so I like to prioritize to try and find the ones that I need to do first, then the ones that I need, that I want to do. Because, like, the needs are stuff that you, like, it has to happen, like, it's mandatory, but the wants you can do anytime you want.
0: Right. Elliot, same question. How do you decide what's most important to do first when you have several responsibilities?
15: Well, I always try to prioritize my schoolwork first and to make sure that gets done, because most of the time it has a deadline, like iReady or a project or fracs, and I always try to get that done first, and then I try to mix in a little bit of fun. and I try to do after-school activities like different clubs, like such as leadership, but I always try to prioritize my schoolwork first because at the end of the day, that's what's most important, but so is having fun.
12: Awesome.
0: All right, so you, if you're just joining us on the radio or on MixTV.tv, you are listening or watching the student leadership program at A.L. Ross called Launching Leaders. We have a final question here, and Everett, we're going to begin with you on this one. Describe a time when you helped create a solution that made both you and someone else happy.
14: Well, there was this one time during, I think it was third grade, where we had to build, like, we had the skeleton thing where we had to color a skeleton to, like, make it, like, our own customizable, special to us thing. We both wanted very different things, like, almost complete opposites. So we tried to compromise. Sometimes that didn't work, and that can be tricky. But eventually, we were both smart, and we decided that we could, like, find a completely different idea to just try and to, like, instead of just trying to find ways that my way and their way was similar. So we just decided to, like, scrap both ideas and come up with something completely new that we knew nothing about, and we thought it was really fun. And we actually learned a lot about that topic, and we became such good friends.
0: Oh, that's very cool. All right, Elliot, final question again. Describe a time when you helped create a solution that made both of you, excuse me, made both you and someone else happy.
15: Well, in the fourth grade, we had a different project where we had to make a food truck menu, and me and my friend had a trouble deciding what theme we were going to do, and we decided, and we compromised, and we talked to each other about our ideas, and we made an idea where we would pick four of our favorite actors, and then we would look up their favorite foods and then put it on our menu. And it was very cool, and I ended up becoming great friends with that person afterwards because we weren't very good friends beforehand, but it ended up sparking a really good friendship, and I'm very excited and proud of that.
0: Well, that's a great idea, by the way. All right, Jackson, you're going to get the final question here, same one. Describe a time when you helped create a solution that made both you and someone else happy.
16: A time when I had to create a solution that made me and someone else happy was actually during summer school last year, was when we were working on a project on how we could learn how to multiply and divide fractions. We'd see if we could make, it was pretty much like a food truck. It was like 1/8 and divided by or multiplied by, let's say, 5/4. Well, 4/5, actually. And we'd try to figure out what we could do to make sure that everybody felt like they were included in that. And we'd make sure that everybody had a key part to do instead of it just being one person doing the whole, all the work, and the other people in the other parts just sitting there talking and not really helping the other person.
0: All right, very, very good. Well, guys, wonderful job. That was great. And
15: thank
0: so
15: you.
0: What
15: thank
0: we're gonna do, we're gonna take a break and we're gonna have you guys go out and then we're gonna talk about this and we will announce the winner. But let me say this, all three of you are winners, and you're going to be winners in life, and there's no doubt about that. And congratulations. Great job. So we're going to take a quick break right here. 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Ross and Launching Leaders. 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

0: 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As we say, good morning to all of you here. And we are honored to be joined by E.L. Ross, the E.L. Ross Launching Leaders Programs. We have our three finalists, and they are Jackson Higdon. We have Everett Hartline. Funny to say. I don't know if Bridget, if we've ever had a guest named Hartline. Ever.
1: I don't think so.
0: And then we have Elliot Green. And so, Bridget, I will say, and I'm a bit of a weird stickler for all this stuff, but I have recused myself. And why? Because even in a political campaign, as I think people know by now, I've been doing this a long time, I don't fraternize with candidates, and I don't do that. So if there's any appearance, then I just take myself out of it. Mm-hmm. So, and by the way, so this means it's Bridget and Fruit Loops. So, yeah. But actually, you guys did agree on the winner. So, Bridget, I'm going to let you announce this.
1: Okay. Congratulations, Elliot Green.
0: Elliot Green!
2: Thank you. Thank you, Jess.
0: Elliot, what does this mean to you, buddy?
2: It means so much to me. I'm extremely grateful for this, and I would not have been able to do this without my friends, my family, and my teachers.
0: Well, that is tremendous. And so what will you get out? I mean, what are some of the rewards out of this?
2: Well, we get to be principal for a day, and I'd just like to say to Ms. Stone that some things will be changing.
0: Hey, she's leaving. You realize that?
2: I know.
0: So who cares? Get out. It's over. You're going to take over.
3: That's crazy.
0: Do we know what day that's going to be?
2: I believe.
0: We don't know yet. So Okay. Are you going to declare a day off? Why don't you could declare a day off?
2: Might as well. I think that's smart.
0: Congratulations.
2: Thank you, sir.
0: Congratulations, Jackson Higdon, Everett Hartline. Will you? He just rolled his eyes.
4: Love it.
0: I do love it. Guys, thank you very much. Thanks for coming. Jason Dasher, thank you so much. Come on back, Jason. Michelle, thank you so much, guys, for doing this. Jason.
5: Hey, thank you again. I really appreciate the time that you've given us and the opportunity for these guys to come out and talk to you. I think in just the brief moments that you had, you see what kind of amazing kids all three of these kids are, and you know, how many people do you know that have four interviews in their whole life, and these kids interview, this is the fourth time they've gone through this kind of process to get here. So I'm so impressed with all three of them and all the kids, and we have some fantastic kids in our leadership program. So thank you for letting us show them off a little bit.
0: Anytime. And Michelle, we'll give you the final word here.
6: Oh, thank you so much for having us, and we're always happy to come and brag on our students.
0: It's a wonderful place. E.L. Ross Elementary. Let's give them all a hand, everybody. Wonderful. All right, we've got more to come here on Mix 104.1. Some more folks we're going to be speaking with, so stand by for that, and we will come right back with more in just a moment. It's Coldplay on Mix 104.1.

0: All right, good morning, Mix 104.1. We're on MixTV.tv. Bridget, we just had this confirmed. Cleveland Middle School, they were with us a couple of hours ago. Their boys' soccer program, they are in for the first time ever the state sectional. This is Cleveland Middle School boys' soccer. They have now confirmed the time tomorrow. It will be 1 o'clock. So 1 o'clock, they're hosting at Cleveland Middle. They are in the Elite Eight. Boys soccer around middle school boys soccer around the state, and they're playing Sevier County 1 o'clock tomorrow. That has now been confirmed. Then Walker Valley and Cleveland High School will play for the boys soccer district championship today. This is at noon, and they are playing at Cleveland High School. So we just confirmed, or just got word from Cleveland Middle School about that. Well, we have got some friends of ours with us here. They are with Superior Fitness, and we are joined by the Buckners. This is Zeke, is that right?
1: That's it.
0: That's it, right? And then Zeke and Alyssa Buckner. We have Colton Terry. Guys, good morning. How are you?
1: Good morning.
2: Well, how are you?
0: Well, thanks for coming in. So let's talk about Superior Fitness, Zeke. What made this all happen? What inspired you to open it?
1: Yeah, so we've all got a fitness journey, I guess. And mine was I was very overweight, and I started getting into fitness, losing weight, and we would travel a lot, and we went to several different gyms. Every time we'd go out of town, I would just check out the local gym, you know, and I took a lot of information and things that I loved from other gyms and what people said they would like, and then I just kind of brought all that into a one-stop shop type of thing. So people seem to love it, and then, you know, we're always expanding and adding new things onto that. So
0: we're joined by our friends from Superior Fitness, and Zeke right here at the top. Tell everybody where you are, where you're located.
1: So we're at 2765 Michigan Avenue Road. If you pass, let's see, we're right just right down there on the end, down there on the industrial side of it.
0: Yeah, and a lot of people would know it because, like, when you're going out to Whirlpool and that's, I mean, you're basically right around the corner right there. Well, Alyssa, how important was creating a family-friendly gym atmosphere to you?
3: Very important. We have two kids. We have a almost 17-year-old and a 13-year-old, and one of the main things we did, or what I had whenever I was getting in the fitness journey, was childcare. Just a good family friendly atmosphere is what we wanted. And we loved that when the rush was here, and, you know, so they had childcare and things like that. So it was perfect for us. And we were just like, we really want to, like, create something like that too. So,
0: and you've done that.
3: Yeah, we hope so. Yeah. So, we hope everybody feels that way.
0: So talk about that. So when people come in, it is family friendly. What does that mean to you?
3: Well, we have a good atmosphere. We try not to play any music that's explicit, you know, things like that. But we also have childcare too. Yes, so Monday through Friday, 9:30, 1:30, and then 4 to 7:30, we can actually watch children for people for, like, an extra package, and so that they can work out if they have little ones. So we do that for them.
0: Can I drop off my 17-year-old?
3: Yeah.
0: I'm trying to do that with Brendan.
3: We have a few of those.
0: I guess so. Hey, Colton, buddy, so what types of people, you know, usually join your gym? We're looking at beginners, we're looking at athletes, we're looking at families. Tell me about that.
4: Really, I would say a mix of everybody, just because of the way we have the gym itself sectioned off, and then just the different classrooms we have, there's a little bit of something for everybody. It's kind of like with what they said about the child care. The parents can come in anytime and they can get all that stuff rolling. And then we also have the different machines and free weights. So there's really, for everybody, there's their own skill level with each of the pieces of equipment that we have.
0: We're joined by our friends from Superior Fitness, and Zeke, back to you. And, you know, talking about 24/7 access, tell me what that means.
1: So what we do is a little bit different. So when you join our gym, we give you app access. So instead of walking in, scanning your phone, or scanning your traditional key card, what you'll do is you'll check in through the phone. You can book classes through there. You can book anything that we offer. And so when you check in, the door unlock, and you've got 24-hour access to the facility. So anytime you want to be there at 2 a.m., you can be there at 2 a.m., so...
0: Very, very cool. And Zeke, also, how do people reach out to you guys, get more information?
1: They can either call us. We have Instagram. We obviously all the social medias, and that's kind of how we're reaching out. Yeah.
0: Superior Fitness right here in Cleveland. All right, So, Alyssa, let's talk about fitness classes. What are you guys offering?
3: Yes, so we have spin and hit class right now in the fitness room. So we've got two great instructors, Susan Elmore and Emma Miller, and they do fantastic with their classes. Those are evening classes that we have Monday, Tuesday, Wednesday, and Thursday. But we also have started jiu-jitsu and Muay Thai this week. So we have our instructor, Royal, and he started this week, so it's awesome.
0: So that's expanded your...
3: Yes, it has. Yes, we have the room ready now, so they can actually start signing up next week. So they've done actually free classes all week. We've actually got free classes tonight, too, at 6 and 7. So
0: free classes, yes, at 6 and 7.
3: Yes.
0: Mm-hmm. And jiu-jitsu.
3: Jiu-jitsu and Muay Thai, yes.
0: And Muay Thai. Mm-hmm. Okay, very nice. Now, I got to ask you, though, there's certain exercises that almost everyone dislikes.
3: Yes. Bulgarian split squats is probably what I'm going to say.
0: Bulgarian? Yeah. All right, go ahead.
3: You know what? I'm good.
0: Okay.
3: All right, like you know
0: that.
3: What?
0: Okay, fine. So pretty much everybody dislikes it?
3: Yes.
0: All right.
3: Yes.
0: I can see why.
3: Yes.
0: All right.
3: They're terrible.
0: Or sounds like it.
3: Yes.
0: Colton, for someone intimidated, and this happens a lot, man. I mean, you know, you hear this. They're intimidated to join a gym and get started. What do you tell them?
4: Well, I was actually talking to somebody about this earlier in the week, but I was just talking with her through things, and I just said, keep it simple, keep it small. Mm-hmm. Everybody has to start somewhere, so just keep it simple and roll with it.
0: Mm-hmm. So, Alyssa, talking about that, what's one thing beginners worry about that they really shouldn't worry about?
3: They worry that people are staring at them and looking at them. That's actually one thing I get at least once a week is, well, I just don't want to start by myself because I think people are staring at me. I promise they're not. They're not looking at you. They are paying attention to themselves. They are worrying about themselves. They're working out. Nothing like that. There is not anybody out there that is judging you like that, like what you think. I promise. So just start.
0: Yeah, just get started.
3: Yes, just get
0: they
3: started.
0: They don't care.
3: Yeah, no, they do not. I promise.
0: If you care what people think about you, then you know, actually, they don't care. If someone's listening today, Colton, who wants to get started at Superior Fitness, which, by the way, you can go to superiorfitnesstn.com, what's the best first step for that?
4: Give us a holler or swing by. We'll show you around, go over everything, and then we'll help you get started over here.
0: Zeke, let's get back to the information here, how people can find out more, and then come by and see you.
1: Yeah, so once again, give us a call. You can follow our Instagram. You can actually sign up on Instagram or Facebook, and cool. Then you can just show up. We'll spend as much time as we need to with you. I mean, if you want to spend 30, 45 minutes walking around, we can show you what each piece of equipment does. We can explain group fitness, and like I said, just spend as much time with what we need and get you started.
0: Zeke and Alyssa Buckner and Colton Terry. Now, Colton, you're an athlete here, weren't you?
4: Yeah, I played tennis over at Walker Valley. Yes,
0: tennis at Walker Valley. I remember that, actually. Colton, what do you do at the gym, buddy?
4: I just manage it, make sure, I guess.
0: Yeah.
4: Make sure the equipment's clean, make
0: you're
4: sure it's
0: all
4: running.
0: Over the place.
4: So, yeah,
3: he takes care of everything.
0: It's a family business. Love it. All right. Alyssa, anything you want to add here before we go? I love the childcare component.
3: Yes, we do. We have wonderful daycare workers there. They're awesome. They love the children. So, and they play with them. They have a blast with them. So,
0: you got to see this facility. They got a big facility out there. Yeah. Zeke, anything you want to add here before we go, buddy?
1: No, that's it. We just, we love to, you know, be a big part of the community. We love to expand, and we just look forward to see what we have coming soon.
0: Now, I'm saying here, you have free day passes. Is that right?
3: We do. Yes, we offer a free day pass.
0: All right. So I'll tell you what, let's take some calls, maybe get some free day passes away?
1: Sure.
3: Yeah,
1: absolutely.
0: Right,
3: right
0: now, we'll give you a free day pass. Just call in. You want to try Superior Fitness. You got to see their place, man. It's really cool. 423-614-6499. We'll give you a free day pass. Thanks, guys. Great to see you.
3: Thank you
1: so much.
0: Superior Fitness, and you can try it out for free right now. All right, stand by. More to come. This is Mix 1041, MixTV.tv. 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

0: X1041, we're on MixTV.TV. We're in overtime this morning. We've had a wonderful morning, busy morning, and thanks for joining us. We have with us now Samara Russell. She's with our United States Postal Service right here in Cleveland because the Letter Carriers Food Drive is tomorrow. Samara, good morning.
1: Good morning.
0: It is such a wonderful day. Tell us about what's happening tomorrow.
1: Well, first I'd like to say I'm happy to be here.
0: Thank you.
1: And this is our annual food drive that happens every year, the second Saturday in May, right before Mother's Day. It's been going on for over 30 years. It's 1993. And what happens is the mail carriers go along their route, their regular route, and the customers are put out canned goods, mixed goods, dry goods, pasta, macaroni shells, or whatever they can find in their cabinet that they don't use anymore, as long as it's not expired, and no glass bottles, of course, because we don't want anything to break. But any kind of canned goods, any type of dry goods, foods, that will be very, very helpful.
0: This is, again, the National Association of Letter Carriers Stamp Out Hunger Food Drive. Boy, I tell you, it's amazing the people who are hungry.
1: Yes.
0: Right here in this area.
1: That's exactly right. And that's why we do this every year, and we bring the community together. And we have community kitchens and churches that comes, and they help feed the people of the community.
0: Yeah, you say, yes, it's 1993, so for 30 years, such a wonderful program. And it's easy. I mean, it's easy to do, isn't it?
1: It really, really is. It costs cents. If you don't have anything in your cabinet, it just costs cents. You can go to the store and buy canned goods to give, even if it's one, two, or three. It doesn't matter.
0: So, again, Samara Russell joins us at the Letter Carriers Union. And, of course, the National Association of Letter Carriers Stamp Out Hunger is tomorrow. So logistically, this will be on the regular postal route tomorrow. What do people do with the bag or bags?
1: Okay, so they can either put it inside their mailbox. They can put it next to the mailbox on the ground, as long as it's in a bag. They can bring it to the postal service area or to the post office itself for drop-off. Or we could, if you have a lot, we could drive along the route and pick up the packages ourselves. Volunteers at the office could.
0: That's wonderful what you're doing. And, yes, we have just seen wonderful things out of this food drive, this Stamp Out Hunger food drive. Again, the National Association of Letter Carriers. But you know what? We all get the mail, so everybody can be involved.
1: Right, exactly. Even if you live in an apartment, you can put it a can or two in your box if that's possible. Or if you can't get to your mailbox, you can, I don't know, maybe have something on the front porch that the carriers themselves can keep an eye out for.
0: But again, it's such a wonderful thing, and it's an

0: It's once a year. They could really come down, like you said, to the post office on Key Street. Is that right?
1: Yes, it is. 1981 Key Street.
0: Oh, yeah. We love it. Well, listen, thank you so much for coming. We love promoting this every year. We think it's going to be a big day tomorrow. Anything else you want to add here before we go?
1: Yes, I want to send prayers out to Daniel Coop. He's usually the one that does this, and he asked me to do it for him. He's under the weather,
0: okay.
1: So I told him I'll gladly do it. Yeah, so I figured, I was like, well, he always do it.
0: And yeah, so, well, hope he gets the feeling better.
1: Yeah, so I wanted to give a shout out to him, and we're praying for him.
0: Daniel, we're praying for you, buddy. I hope you get the feeling better. All right, again, it's the National Association of Letter Carriers Stamp Out Hunger Food Drive is tomorrow, Saturday. So get out there today or maybe early tomorrow and get your canned goods set out and ready to go. Thank you so much for coming.
1: Thank you so much for having me.
0: It's a tradition to promote this, and we love doing it. All right, we're going to take a break right here. A reminder that we have a bunch of news on our website, MyMix1041.com.
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11: We'll rebound nicely into the 70s with plenty of sunshine. Going to be a beautiful day. Tonight, back into the 50s with a few passing clouds. Saturday morning, we could have a few showers before 8 a.m., but the rest of the day will be nice with highs of around 79. And for Mother's Day, highs in the 80s with a couple of showers and storms late in the day. For the latest, download the Local 3 weather app. I'm Storm Alert meteorologist Clay Smith.
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9: We'll rebound nicely into the 70s with plenty of sunshine. Going to be a beautiful day. Tonight, back into the 50s with a few passing clouds. Saturday morning, we could have a few showers before 8 a.m., but the rest of the day will be nice with highs of around 79. And for Mother's Day, highs in the 80s with a couple of showers and storms late in the day. For the latest, download the Local 3 weather app. I'm Storm Alert meteorologist Clay Smith.
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8: We'll rebound nicely into the 70s with plenty of sunshine. Going to be a beautiful day. Tonight, back into the 50s with a few passing clouds. Saturday morning, we could have a few showers before 8 a.m., but the rest of the day will be nice with highs of around 79. And for Mother's Day, highs in the 80s with a couple of showers and storms late in the day. For the latest, download the Local 3 weather app. I'm Storm Alert Meteorologist Clay Smith.

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14: We'll rebound nicely into the 70s with plenty of sunshine. Going to be a beautiful day. Tonight, back into the 50s with a few passing clouds. Saturday morning, we could have a few showers before 8 a.m., but the rest of the day will be nice with highs of around 79. And for Mother's Day, highs in the 80s with a couple of showers and storms late in the day. For the latest, download the Local 3 weather app. I'm Storm Alert Meteorologist Clay Smith.
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11: We'll rebound nicely into the 70s with plenty of sunshine. Going to be a beautiful day. Tonight, back into the 50s with a few passing clouds. Saturday morning, we could have a few showers before 8 a.m., but the rest of the day will be nice with highs of around 79. And for Mother's Day, highs in the 80s with a couple of showers and storms late in the day. For the latest, download the Local 3 weather app. I'm Storm Alert meteorologist Clay Smith.
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3: I'm Therese Crowley. President Trump with remarks in the Rose Garden after saying Iran trifled with us and we blew them away. Iran's unsuccessful attack on three U.S. warships in the Strait of Hormuz and CENTCOM pounded Iran drone and missile launch sites. Secretary of State Marco Rubio in Italy.
4: If we fire a drone or a missile at our destroyer, what are we supposed to do? Let it hit it? We have to respond to it. We have to knock down the missile, and we have to knock out whatever it is that launched that missile.
3: With more U.S. airstrikes today on empty oil tankers trying to break through the blockade, firing rockets into their rudders to disable the ships. The Virginia Supreme Court rules the move to redistrict the Commonwealth to a 10-to-1 Democrat advantage was illegal, a Virginia justice quoting the Supreme Court against partisan gerrymandering. And the War Department has released the classified UFO files live at war.gov/UFO. 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
6: El Cazador Mexican Restaurant. The best nachos, fajitas, tacos, and burritos in town. Caution, we may be habit forming. El Cazador, 2299 Keith Street in Cleveland.
7: From the Logan Thompson Law News Desk, here's your news for Friday, May 8th. From our news partners at Local 3, a new Tennessee redistricting plan has now become law after Governor Bill Lee signed the measure Thursday. The new congressional map breaks apart 9th Congressional District, which is currently the only Democratic-held congressional seat in the state. Locally, Senator Adam Lowe, Representative Dan Howe, and Representative Kevin Raper all voted in favor of the redistricting plan. The plan will be in place for the August statewide primary. Local high school graduation ceremonies will continue today and tomorrow. Walker Valley High School held its graduation ceremony last night. Cleveland High School will hold its ceremony tonight at 6 p.m. in Raider Arena. Tennessee Christian Preparatory School will hold graduation on Saturday at 10 a.m. at Westmore Church of God. Bradley Central High School will wrap up ceremonies on Saturday night at 7:30 p.m. at Bear Stadium. You can watch all of the ceremonies on MixTV.tv. 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
16: We'll rebound nicely into the 70s with plenty of sunshine. Going to be a beautiful day. Tonight, back into the 50s with a few passing clouds. Saturday morning, we could have a few showers before 8 a.m., but the rest of the day will be nice with highs of around 79. And for Mother's Day, highs in the 80s with a couple of showers and storms late in the day. For the latest, download the Local 3 weather app. I'm Storm Alert Meteorologist Clay Smith.

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12: We'll rebound nicely into the 70s with plenty of sunshine. Going to be a beautiful day. Tonight, back into the 50s with a few passing clouds. Saturday morning, we could have a few showers before 8 a.m., but the rest of the day will be nice with highs of around 79. And for Mother's Day, highs in the 80s with a couple of showers and storms late in the day. For the latest, download the Local 3 weather app. I'm Storm Alert meteorologist Clay Smith.
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8: We'll rebound nicely into the 70s with plenty of sunshine. Going to be a beautiful day. Tonight, back into the 50s with a few passing clouds. Saturday morning, we could have a few showers before 8 a.m., but the rest of the day will be nice with highs of around 79. And for Mother's Day, highs in the 80s with a couple of showers and storms late in the day. For the latest, download the Local 3 weather app. I'm Storm Alert Meteorologist Clay Smith.
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7: We'll rebound nicely into the 70s with plenty of sunshine. Going to be a beautiful day tonight. Back into the 50s with a few passing clouds. Saturday morning, we could have a few showers before 8 a.m., but the rest of the day will be nice with highs of around 79. And for Mother's Day, highs in the 80s with a couple of showers and storms late in the day. For the latest, download the Local 3 weather app. I'm Storm Alert meteorologist Clay Smith.
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12: We'll rebound nicely into the 70s with plenty of sunshine. Going to be a beautiful day. Tonight, back into the 50s with a few passing clouds. Saturday morning, we could have a few showers before 8 a.m., but the rest of the day will be nice with highs of around 79. And for Mother's Day, highs in the 80s with a couple of showers and storms late in the day. For the latest, download the Local 3 weather app. I'm Storm Alert Meteorologist Clay Smith.
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4: We'll rebound nicely into the 70s with plenty of sunshine. Going to be a beautiful day. Tonight, back into the 50s with a few passing clouds. Saturday morning, we could have a few showers before 8 a.m., but the rest of the day will be nice with highs of around 79. And for Mother's Day, highs in the 80s with a couple of showers and storms late in the day. For the latest, download the Local 3 weather app. I'm Storm Alert Meteorologist Clay Smith.

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1: 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From our news partners at Local 3, a new Tennessee redistricting plan has now become law after Governor Bill Lee signed the measure Thursday. The new congressional map breaks apart 9th Congressional District, which is currently the only Democratic-held congressional seat in the state. Locally, Senator Adam Lowe, Representative Dan Howe, and Representative Kevin Raper all voted in favor of the redistricting plan. The plan will be in place for the August statewide primary. Local high school graduation ceremonies will continue today and tomorrow. Walker Valley High School held its graduation ceremony last night. Cleveland High School will hold its ceremony tonight at 6 p.m. in Raider Arena. Tennessee Christian Preparatory School will hold graduation on Saturday at 10 a.m. at Westmore Church of God. Bradley Central High School will wrap up ceremonies on Saturday night at 7:30 p.m. at Bear Stadium. You can watch all of the ceremonies on MixTV.tv. 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
3: Good afternoon. It's heavier than it was 15, 20 minutes ago on 24, especially east and westbound here at Roswell Boulevard, trying to get through the ridge cut at Stop and Go already up in Cleveland right now. And Georgetown Road in Peerless, it's building up through Bradley County with plenty of radar this afternoon on 75, at least it was earlier, coming past APD 40. Hey, Happy Hemp Pharmacy is the number one dab bar in Chattanooga on Cummings Highway in Lookout Valley next to Walmart. 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I'm Commander Chuck with your on-time traffic.
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11: We'll rebound nicely into the 70s with plenty of sunshine. Going to be a beautiful day. Tonight, back into the 50s with a few passing clouds. Saturday morning, we could have a few showers before 8 a.m., but the rest of the day will be nice with highs of around 79. And for Mother's Day, highs in the 80s with a couple of showers and storms late in the day. For the latest, download the Local 3 weather app. I'm Storm Alert Meteorologist Clay Smith.

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1: 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Joe Cook here in your afternoon. Finally, it is Friday, and we'll just kind of get into the weekend together this afternoon. We're here till about 6 o'clock, and we're powered by Mountain View Nissan of Cleveland. And we got plenty of local high school graduation information, different ceremonies. We'll continue today and tomorrow. Now, Walker Valley High School held its graduation ceremony last night, and Cleveland High School will hold its ceremony coming up tonight at 6 o'clock. It's going to be in Raider Arena with a traditional cap toss planned afterward on the football field. Tennessee Christian Preparatory School will hold graduation coming up tomorrow at 10 a.m. It'll be at Westmore Church of God. Bradley Central High School will wrap up ceremonies Saturday night at 7:30 p.m. at Bear Stadium. And officials are reminding attendees to be sure and check the weather and watch for updates from the schools on alternative weather locations. They also advise arriving early due to parking and seating limitations. A lot going on. And congratulations to all our graduating seniors. 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
2: Good afternoon. It's heavier than it was 15, 20 minutes ago on 24, especially east and westbound here at Roswell Boulevard, trying to get through the ridge cut at Stop and Go already up in Cleveland right now. And Georgetown Road in Peerless, it's building up through Bradley County with plenty of radar this afternoon on 75, at least it was earlier, coming past APD 40. Hey, Happy Hemp Pharmacy is the number one dab bar in Chattanooga on Cummings Highway in Lookout Valley next to Walmart. 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I'm Commander Chuck with your on-time traffic.
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16: We'll rebound nicely into the 70s with plenty of sunshine. Going to be a beautiful day. Tonight, back into the 50s with a few passing clouds. Saturday morning, we could have a few showers before 8 a.m., but the rest of the day will be nice with highs of around 79. And for Mother's Day, highs in the 80s with a couple of showers and storms late in the day. For the latest, download the Local 3 weather app. I'm Storm Alert meteorologist Clay Smith.
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0: 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And a reminder that Blood Assurance is offering e-gift cards next week to encourage more blood donations as platelet supplies remain critically low in the Chattanooga area. From May 9th through May 15th, donors who give blood, platelets, or plasma will receive a $25 e-gift card. Eligible double red cell donors will receive a $40 e-gift card. Blood Assurance says donor turnout has remained lower than expected in recent weeks, while hospital demand has stayed steady. Officials say platelets are especially important for cancer patients undergoing chemotherapy and have a shelf life of only 5 days. Blood Assurance is encouraging people to schedule a donation or visit a local donor center or a blood drive as soon as possible.
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0: 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Joe Cook playing it for you here on Friday afternoon. We're powered by Mountain View Nissan of Cleveland. Ran across this in the news today. The Pentagon today has begun to release declassified, unidentified flying objects files from various federal agencies, some dating as far back as the late 1940s. Interesting. We got more music and we'll see how interesting the traffic is. We'll check that out for you coming up next. 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
1: Good afternoon. A couple of accidents in their wrap-up stages. Starting to build with more volume already. Climbing over White Oak Mountain, headed on up through the Bradley County area. It's already crowded over here at East Brainerd and Gun Barrel. Watch for radar south of Chattanooga. Quite a bit of it in about the last hour or so. On 75, traveling down through Catoosa County, pushing all the way down into Dalton. 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I'm Commander Chuck with your on-time traffic.
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13: We'll rebound nicely into the 70s with plenty of sunshine. Going to be a beautiful day. Tonight, back into the 50s with a few passing clouds. Saturday morning, we could have a few showers before 8 a.m., but the rest of the day will be nice with highs of around 79. And for Mother's Day, highs in the 80s with a couple of showers and storms late in the day. For the latest, download the Local 3 weather app. I'm Storm Alert Meteorologist Clay Smith.
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1: Fox News, I'm Tom Rigotti. The U.S. and Iran exchange fire in the Strait of Hormuz. Fox's Jennifer Griffin reports.
2: The three U.S. warships targeted by Iran Thursday face nonstop incoming fire from Iranian drones and missiles as they traversed 500 miles through the Persian Gulf and the Strait of Hormuz.
1: President Trump says the ceasefire is still on, calling the airstrikes love taps. Virginia Supreme Court strikes down new congressional maps, dealing a blow to Democrats ahead of the midterms.
3: Ruling by the Virginia Supreme Court is a huge blow to Democrats who had hoped to redraw the maps before November's, giving them more power in the Commonwealth. Last month, you may remember, voters narrowly approved a ballot measure that would have given state lawmakers the power to redraw maps and give Democrats a 10-to-1 advantage in House districts in the Commonwealth.
1: That's Fox's Mark Meredith in Washington. 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
4: 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From our news partners at Local 3, a new Tennessee redistricting plan has now become law after Governor Bill Lee signed the measure Thursday. The new congressional map breaks apart 9th Congressional District, which is currently the only Democratic-held congressional seat in the state. Locally, Senator Adam Lowe, Representative Dan Howe, and Representative Kevin Raper all voted in favor of the redistricting plan. The plan will be in place for the August statewide primary. Local high school graduation ceremonies will continue today and tomorrow. Walker Valley High School held its graduation ceremony last night. Cleveland High School will hold its ceremony tonight at 6 p.m. in Raider Arena. Tennessee Christian Preparatory School will hold graduation on Saturday at 10 a.m. at Westmore Church of God. Bradley Central High School will wrap up ceremonies on Saturday night at 7:30 p.m. at Bear Stadium. You can watch all of the ceremonies on MixTV.tv. 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
6: Good afternoon, T-Dot's out here working with a couple of accidents here in the last few minutes. What we're seeing right now is that heavy traffic trying to get through our city on 24 eastbound here at Russell Boulevard, Market Street. Watch for radar on 24 out in the south Pittsburgh area through that stretch of Marion County. It's been on and off, it seems like, for the last hour or so. You can get a free cup of coffee tomorrow morning on me at Grindhead Coffee Company on East Brainerd Road next to Choo Choo Express. 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I'm Commander Chuck, your on-time traffic.
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6: A little more mild overnight heading into our Saturday morning. Might see one or two isolated showers south of Chattanooga and parts of North Georgia during the pre-sunrise hours. But most of your Saturday is going to be awesome. Sunshine and 81 degrees in the afternoon. Sunday, partly cloudy, a high of 84. Then we'll have some rain and thunderstorms moving through Sunday evening with some showers lingering into Monday morning. Monday afternoon, we clear out with a wonderful high of 73. Download the Local 3 weather app, free for iPhone and Android. I'm Chief Meteorologist David Carnes for the Local 3 Storm Alert Team.
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1: Good afternoon. It's busier than it was 15, 20 minutes ago on 24, especially out through the Marion County area. Towards South Pittsburgh, plenty of radar are waiting for you out there this afternoon. It's heavy now northbound on 75 passing APD 40, traveling up through the Bradley County area through Charleston. We saw some radar up in that area maybe 15, 20 minutes ago. Hey, don't let a slipping transmission make things worse on your car or truck. If you're having transmission problems, come to AMCO on Lee Highway. I'm Commander Chuck with your on-time traffic.
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3: 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Does the mantis shrimp really punch with the force of a sledgehammer? Are moray eels as dangerous as they look? Come see if the rumors are true at the Tennessee Aquarium's new Scuttlebutt Reef.
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12: A little more mild overnight heading into our Saturday morning. We might see one or two isolated showers south of Chattanooga and parts of North Georgia during the pre-sunrise hours, but most of your Saturday is going to be awesome. Sunshine and 81 degrees in the afternoon. Sunday, partly cloudy, a high of 84. Then we'll have some rain and thunderstorms moving through Sunday evening with some showers lingering into Monday morning. Monday afternoon, we clear out with a wonderful high of 73. Download the Local 3 weather app, free for iPhone and Android. I'm Chief Meteorologist David Carnes for the Local 3 Storm Alert Team.
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0: 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And Joe Cook here playing it for you on Friday afternoon. Aren't you glad the weekend's here? I know I am. We're powered by Mountain View Nissan of Cleveland. And I think most of us remember singer Bonnie Tyler. Well, I was sorry to hear today that she is in a medically induced coma, recovering from emergency surgery. So I know we all pray that she recovers from whatever's going on with her. Stay with me. I got more great mix music coming up.
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1: 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And I want to remind you that the Disabled American Veterans Car Show coming up tomorrow afternoon at 4 p.m. at Bradley Square Mall. It really should be good. It's absolutely free, and they'd love to see you there. 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
2: Good afternoon. As traffic gets heavier here in the last few minutes, 24 through Moccasin Bend, plenty of radar. At least it has been on and off on 24 out through Marion County, especially around Montego Mountain. If you're headed towards Nashville, you'll see plenty of troopers, that's for sure. Southbound on 75 over here can get a little bit busy at times between Bonnie Oaks and Shallowford Road in this construction zone. Happy Hemp Pharmacy is the number one dab bar here in Chattanooga. Stop by this weekend out there on Cummings Highway. I'm Commander Chuck, your on-time traffic.
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9: A little more mild overnight heading into our Saturday morning. Might see one or two isolated showers south of Chattanooga and parts of North Georgia during the pre-sunrise hours, but most of your Saturday is going to be awesome. Sunshine and 81 degrees in the afternoon. Sunday, partly cloudy, a high of 84. Then we'll have some rain and thunderstorms moving through Sunday evening with some showers lingering into Monday morning. Monday afternoon, we clear out with a wonderful high of 73. Download the Local 3 weather app, free for iPhone and Android. I'm Chief Meteorologist David Carnes for the Local 3 Storm Alert Team.
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9: A little more mild overnight heading into our Saturday morning. Might see one or two isolated showers south of Chattanooga and parts of North Georgia during the pre-sunrise hours, but most of your Saturday is going to be awesome. Sunshine and 81 degrees in the afternoon. Sunday, partly cloudy, a high of 84. Then we'll have some rain and thunderstorms moving through Sunday evening with some showers lingering into Monday morning. Monday afternoon, we clear out with a wonderful high of 73. Download the Local 3 weather app, free for iPhone and Android. I'm Chief Meteorologist David Carnes for the Local 3 Storm Alert Team.

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0: There they are. 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
9: A little more mild overnight heading into our Saturday morning. We might see one or two isolated showers south of Chattanooga and parts of North Georgia during the pre-sunrise hours, but most of your Saturday is going to be awesome. Sunshine and 81 degrees in the afternoon. Sunday, partly cloudy, a high of 84. Then we'll have some rain and thunderstorms moving through Sunday evening with some showers lingering into Monday morning. Monday afternoon, we clear out with a wonderful high of 73. Download the Local 3 weather app, free for iPhone and Android. I'm Chief Meteorologist David Carnes for the Local 3 Storm Alert Team.
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0: Hey, this is Alfonso, the general manager of Crown Cleveland, your local home for Jeep and Ram. 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
10: A little more mild overnight heading into our Saturday morning. We might see one or two isolated showers south of Chattanooga and parts of North Georgia during the pre-sunrise hours, but most of your Saturday is going to be awesome. Sunshine and 81 degrees in the afternoon. Sunday, partly cloudy, a high of 84. Then we'll have some rain and thunderstorms moving through Sunday evening with some showers lingering into Monday morning. Monday afternoon, we clear out with a wonderful high of 73. 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I'm Chief Meteorologist David Carnes for the Local 3 Storm Alert Team.

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8: A little more mild overnight heading into our Saturday morning. We might see one or two isolated showers south of Chattanooga and parts of North Georgia during the pre-sunrise hours, but most of your Saturday is going to be awesome. Sunshine and 81 degrees in the afternoon. Sunday, partly cloudy, a high of 84. Then we'll have some rain and thunderstorms moving through Sunday evening with some showers lingering into Monday morning. Monday afternoon, we clear out with a wonderful high of 73. Download the Local 3 weather app, free for iPhone and Android. I'm Chief Meteorologist David Carnes for the Local 3 Storm Alert Team.
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